0: intelligence for your life.
1: Well, we can finally prove this. Kindness is, in fact, contagious. Researchers with Gallup and the Values in Action Foundation found that when people experience a random act of kindness, like somebody holding a door, offering a compliment, or helping pick up something they dropped, they're much more likely to pass that kindness along to somebody else. And the effect? It gets even stronger with age. About 72% of adults over 50 said that after somebody did something kind for them, they felt inspired to do something nice for a stranger, too. But among younger adults under the age of 30, only about 40% said the same thing. Researchers say the pay-it-forward instinct may actually grow stronger as we get older. And despite all the negativity we see online and in the news, most people say kindness is still happening all around them. More than 60% of people surveyed said they experienced kindness multiple times in just the past week. The bottom line is, a small gesture like holding the elevator, smiling at somebody, or helping them with their groceries could set off a whole chain reaction of positivity. So if you've been waiting for a sign to do something nice for somebody, this, right now, this is it.
2: Intelligence for your life.
1: 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I'll have the latest from neuroscientist Dr. Matthew Walker from UC Berkeley next. For all that-

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0: Welcome back to Intelligence for Your Life. John Tesh here. And did you know that getting good sleep will make or break your weight loss goals? This comes from neuroscientist Dr. Matthew Walker from UC Berkeley. First, a good night's sleep will reduce cravings for unhealthy food. It takes willpower to order a salad instead of pizza. Research shows a lack of sleep undercuts our willpower. In Dr. Walker's research, people who got 8 hours of sleep tended to prefer healthy foods. But when those same people pulled an all-nighter, their brains lit up like crazy in the presence of junk food. It's because when we're sleep-deprived, we have less energy. So our brain compels us to eat the highest calorie foods available to get our energy back. And then good sleep helps us burn more calories when we're awake. According to the Annals of Internal Medicine, being sleep-deprived throws our metabolism out of whack, and the body ends up storing more calories as fat instead of burning them for energy. Yes, getting good sleep will make or break our weight loss goals.
1: Intelligence for your life.

0: You know, I think the best intelligence that Gib and I bring on the show is the simplest stuff. And this is from Stanford University Medical Center. And they say if you want to be more energized in the morning, you got to make sure you get a dose of natural light within 5 minutes of waking up. Andrew Huberman, the great neurologist, neuroscientist, he doubles down on this. You got to spend a half an hour in morning light.
1: Yes. I mean, look, the more you can link your body's circadian rhythms to the movement of the sun, the better. Unless you're a third shifter.
0: That's absolutely it.
1: So this means going outside first thing in the morning. You can make your coffee, but as the sun is coming up, and I mean, for me, I'm always getting up around the time the sun is coming up, right? And getting the kids ready.
0: Right.
1: What I don't do is take even 5 minutes. I think half an hour is hard to do for a lot of us. But if you just take 5 minutes and you connect outside, you watch the sun come up, you can drink your coffee, that will have a huge impact on your mood. And I will say this, I noticed this when I was a teenager. Go outside when the sun is going down too.
0: Yeah.
1: And connect yourself to that moment. Yeah. That for me has lowered my incidence of depression being a part of that.
0: Right. You can actually make that change on your computer. Where you make it more,
1: the color
0: it changes
1: tone.
0: It to like more of a yellow tint.
1: And it weirds people out when they see it for the first time, but it's good.

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0: Important question for you to consider. Have you ever wanted to get revenge on somebody who wronged you? This, of course, is a natural human emotion. According to the journal Psychological Science, just the thought of getting revenge stimulates the part of our brain that processes reward. But the fact is, revenge almost always makes us feel worse, and we're going to prove it. Instead of making us feel better, revenge prolongs our bitterness and feelings of resentment. And whatever was done to us keeps tormenting us. It creates a cycle. And that cycle drags things out even longer. Researchers at Hope College found that simply imagining how we'd get revenge on someone raises our heart rate, constricts blood vessels, and causes other stress-related health problems. You know this feeling. On the other hand, just trying to forgive someone, it lowers the level of stress hormones that damage our immune system. So even though they say revenge is sweet, it actually makes us feel worse mentally and physically.
1: They say the holy water's watered down, and this town's lost its faith. Our colors will fade.

0: From our random intelligence files, how dangerous is it to leave my toaster plugged in all the time? On a scale of 1 to 10, the National Fire Protection Association says this ranks around a 5. That's much higher than I thought it would be. Modern toasters are designed to be safe, assuming we keep them clean and away from combustibles like paper towels. But they want us to know this. About 100 fires a year are caused by toasters accidentally switched on or crumbs that accumulate and catch on fire. That's why most manufacturers advise unplugging our toasters between uses. There you go.
1: IFYL. Intelligence for your life. 1, 2, 3.

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0: 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I am your host. Can't wait to move you from the place you are right now in your life to the place you were meant to be. 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People are loving this. We already have 100 people doing it. And you can check it out at Tesh.com. And you know from listening to this show that volunteering or doing good deeds can make you happier, right? That's the way it works. But to get the biggest happiness buzz, experts say we need to spread our good acts around. I will explain. Just like the thrill of a new car can wear off, so can the good feelings we get from doing the same good deed over and over again. This is according to psychology professor Dr. Sonia Lubomirsky. Love her stuff. In a recent experiment, she had some people do the same charitable act for 10 weeks. Another group of people volunteered for different charities. One week they'd deliver meals to people who were homebound. Other weeks they'd walk shelter dogs, for example. The folks who switched up their acts of kindness, they grew happier with every passing week. Think about that. And even after they finished the experiment, their happy buzz lasted another full month, 30 days. But the group who did the same good deed over and over, they ended up becoming less happy as the experiment wore on. So our expert says do this. Pick a few good deeds to do instead of just one. You will, in fact, feel happier and you'll want to keep going.
1: Intelligence for your life.
0: And coming up, should you trade cannonballs for cardio? I'm going to tell you which exercise is scientifically better for your heart, running or swimming.

0: Once and for all, which exercise is better for our heart? Is it running or swimming? Of course, they're both great for you, but swimming is going to give your heart a bigger workout, according to the experts. In fact, a study in Scientific Reports compared the effects of swimming and running on heart function and found that swimming appeared to trigger stronger heart muscle growth. And the reason may come down to water pressure. Researchers say being immersed in water increases the amount of blood returning to the heart with every beat. That forces the heart to handle a bigger volume load, which creates more cardiac growth than running on land. Now, before you put your sneakers in the back of the closet, scientists say both activities improve cardiovascular fitness. But scientists say swimming can offer an extra advantage because the water naturally creates resistance and changes the way the heart pumps blood through the body. Plus, it's a total body workout that's easy on the joints, right? Swimming improves aerobic ability like running, builds muscle like weight training, and increases flexibility the same way yoga does. So it's time to get in the pool.
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2: Man, I love this place. I've been surfing here since I was a kid. Now, seeing my grandson out on the water, it means everything to me. Watching him and taking in the blue waves, the sea breeze, the blurry horizon.
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1: Time to talk about sleep, and in particular, sleeping pills. Studies are showing sleeping pills might be more dangerous than we originally thought. This is why the FDA has issued a new warning for sleep medications with brand names like Lunesta, Sonata, and Ambien. The pills can trigger sleepwalking and sleep driving, and they've been linked to injuries from falls, burns, car crashes, near drowning, accidental overdoses, and self-inflicted gunshot wounds. Because the active ingredient latches onto our brain's GABA-A receptor, dampening brain activity, which is what makes you sleepy. But the effect is so strong often that your body may wake up and your brain will not. That's why when you wake up with your car wrapped around a light pole, you have no idea how you got there. The FDA has given these medications a boxed warning, the most severe type of caution message, and those side effects can happen after the first dose, and even if you're taking the lowest dose available. That's just one reason UCLA sleep expert Dr. Jerome Siegel says he feels nobody should be taking sleeping pills. Also, potential addiction has been a problem. The longer you use sleep aids, the higher the dose needed to get results. And sleeping pills don't fix the reasons behind chronic insomnia, so the sleeplessness comes roaring back the moment you stop taking them. Besides, the drugs only increase sleep time by about 11 minutes on average, so even though you may not sleepwalk or sleep drive, is 11 minutes of extra sleep worth the risk? That's the question.
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0: John Tesh, forgive Gerard, and author Tenzin Kiyosaki is a hospice chaplain, who wrote the book, The Three Regrets. And in her experience, the most common regret from patients at the end of life is they regret not following their dreams. And I've had experiences with several hospice situations, one actually in our house and then my sister and my dad. And the hospice nurses are just amazing. The next thing is not forgiving others. The book is The Three Regrets, Inspirational Stories and Practical Advice for Love and Forgiveness at Life's End. And none of them, according to Tenzin, none of them said they wish they'd worked harder.
1: No, you're gonna want to have spent more time with the people that are there with you while you're dying. You know, that the spouse and the kids and the family and the friends that make life rich and worth living. And again, if you're holding on to regret and unforgiveness, that's just something you're carrying with you that's doing nothing for anybody. So the more you can let that go and just let the people, let those feelings of unforgiveness out of your life, the better you're going to be. And then I like this statement that I've been hearing more and more lately is, you can fail at anything. You might as well try and fail at doing something that, you know, that you're passionate about and that you dream about. It was Jim Carrey said about his dad. He watched his dad lose his job as an accountant when he could have been a comedian. And so Jim was like, I watched him, you know, struggle through his safety net. I thought, might as well never struggle through a safety net.
0: Yeah.
1: Just go for the thing that actually lights me up.
0: Yeah, that's absolutely right.

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3: 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The research shows that the motion interrupts the mechanism in your nasal passages and larynx that controls crying. Also, when you swallow afterward, your tongue lifts to the roof of your mouth, blocking the soft palate and making it impossible to cry. If you feel yourself crying and you don't want to, just give it one of those.
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0: Welcome back to Intelligence for Your Life. John Tesh with you. If you want to feel full when dinner is over, make sure you put beans or peas on your plate, because we know now that they'll help you feel much more satisfied than even meat. This is according to the University of Copenhagen. Study volunteers were served three different protein-rich meals on three different days. It was a patty made from either pork, veal, or beans and peas. Yum. The result, the all-vegetable patties were much more filling than the meat. In fact, vegetable eaters, they felt fuller so much longer, they ate 12 to 15% fewer calories at their next meal. That's because beans and peas contain significantly more fiber than pork or veal and the same amount of protein. And fiber creates an increased feeling of fullness more so than protein on its own. Want to feel full when dinner is over? Make sure you put beans or peas on your plate.
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0: Welcome to the John Tesh Radio Show. As usual, you are plugged into Intelligence for Your Life. We're here to move you forward in your life. If you'd like to follow up or you need me to send you a piece of intel, here's my email, john@tesh.com. It's john@tesh.com. And here is another reason we should not be eating our meals in front of the television. It makes you snack more later on. This is the gist of new research from the UK's University of Birmingham. Study volunteers watch TV on two different days, once while eating lunch, another while not eating, and several hours later on both days, they were offered cookies. The result, on eat in front of the TV days, volunteers ate 25% more cookies. The researchers believe it's because TV is so distracting, it keeps us from registering or remembering what we've eaten, causing us to overeat. However, if eating in front of the TV is your only option or you love it, the researchers suggest snapping a before photo of your meal. And when you start thinking about a snack, you look back at what you've already eaten that day. Research shows being reminded of the calories we've already consumed will curb our appetite.
1: Intelligence for your life.
0: Just ahead here on the program, could doing a crossword puzzle, going to a museum, or having a library card actually delay Alzheimer's? A major new study says yes, and by more than you would think. And the details, the science, is up next.
2: Take

0: for your life.
1: Time for some brain intel, and here's what you need to do to protect your brain as you age. Make sure you keep it busy. A new study published in the journal Neurology tracked thousands of adults with an average age of 80. They followed their brain health over 8 years, and the results were remarkable. The people with the most mentally active lives developed Alzheimer's at an average age of 94. Those with the least mentally stimulating lives, they developed Alzheimer's 5 years earlier. And for mild cognitive impairment, the gap was even bigger. Those who kept their minds active have 7 extra years without cognitive decline. So Timothy Homan, a neurology professor at Vanderbilt, calls the findings mind-blowing, quote-unquote, and the activities that made the biggest difference spanned a lifetime. In childhood, it was reading, learning a foreign language, and having books and atlases in the home. In midlife, the activities that protected the brain the most were museum visits, magazine subscriptions, and writing. And later in life, it was crossword puzzles, chess, and checkers. And overall, people with the most lifetime enrichment had a 38% lower risk of ever developing Alzheimer's. So just know, it's never too early or too late to keep your brain active.
2: Intelligence for your life.
1: Coming up, I'll tell you why linguists and social psychologists agree we need to stop using the word but.

0: 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Yeah, you said forever, now I drive alone past your street.
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13: All righty, here we go with why we need to remove the word but from our vocabulary. The advice comes from Darlene Price, who is the president of Well Said Incorporated. She says the wrong words will easily destroy your credibility, your relationships, and even your career opportunities. Why is a little word like but such a big deal? Because it usually leads to something negative or discounts what came before it. For example, consider this sentence. What if your partner said, I love you, but, or your boss said, you're doing a great job, but you're bracing for something bad, right? The placement of the word but can kill a conversation. So our expert says we should try to replace but with and to keep the tone positive. For example, I had a great evening with you, but perhaps we tried to pack too much into it. That becomes, I had a great evening with you, and perhaps we tried to pack too much into it. Bottom line, beware the but.
14: Intelligence for your life.

0: So Gibbon, I have told you a lot about how there's a great deal of loneliness in the world right now. It started or was exposed during COVID. And we also know from studies that it can damage your physical and mental health. But now, according to the journal Nature Mental Health, there's an easy way to feel better that doesn't cost a thing. So after tracking the movement of nearly 400 people, the researchers found that people who walked an hour a day at a speed of 3 miles an hour, they felt less lonely even if they exercised alone.
1: Oh, yeah.
0: People who walked indoors, like on a treadmill, got the same boost in well-being.
1: Look, this, when we talk about exercise as medicine, this is like one of 1,000 studies that show that exercise is medicine for your body. So if you, I mean, we talk about how if you live, if, you know, I have an office in my house and I spend a lot of time working in my office alone in my house. And if I could just get up and do a quick walk around the neighborhood, mm-hmm. if I just get my steps in for the day, it totally changes my mood before, after, during work. This is a secret life hack. You want to feel better. And by the way, exercise is actually better than most prescription antidepressants in terms of its efficacy. Dancing, by the way, is the most effective treatment for depression.
0: But it's so amazing.
1: But just getting your steps in, guys, getting your steps in is absolutely enough to fix most of your loneliness problems. Strumming.

0: your life.
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5: Can we talk about diet and weight loss and shrinking of waistlines? If you want to make it easier to stick to your diet, and boy, I do, then make a grocery list from now on and don't buy anything that's not on the list. This is the recommendation of a Rand Corporation study. The researchers found that people who planned their meals in advance and used a shopping list weighed 5 pounds less on average than those who bought whatever sounded good at the time. Planning what to buy ahead of time keeps us focused while we're shopping. Having a shopping list and sticking with it also makes us more resistant to in-store advertising, which is designed to tempt you into buying high-calorie and high-fat foods.
6: I-F-Y-L. The intelligence for your life.

All right, my intelligent friends, here we go. Two things. One is for your nerves. The other is for your health. First, if people are starting to get on your nerves, do this. Smile. A study by the University of Kansas found that making a happy face when you're upset or tense will physically reduce your body's response to stress and leave you feeling more relaxed. I know some of the simplest stuff is always the best. Okay, next, for your health. This makes a lot of sense. If you have a pet dog or a cat, you are more likely to be bitten by a tick and more likely to contract Lyme disease. That's according to a study in Zoonoses and Public Health, because those pets are more likely to bring a tick inside with them. And then when you're cuddled up together on the couch, the tick can climb onto you. Make sure your pet has a tick prevention treatment and regularly check them for ticks when they come inside.

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0: Get ready to move from the place you are right now in your life to the place you were meant to be. That's our mission, our purpose in life here at the John Tesh Studios. I'm here to tell you, let's talk Alzheimer's, shall we? Because we're going to beat it together. One of the best ways to protect your brain against Alzheimer's is being open to new experiences. It can be that simple. This is the latest from the journal Neurobiology of Aging. Now, they studied people between the ages of 20 and 80 years old. They found that those who had high levels of openness or who had a wide range of interests, imagination, and curiosity, they had stronger brain resilience. They perform better on tests related to vocabulary, thinking speed, and memory, too. The study authors say it's because people with those qualities are more highly engaged, and they enjoy learning. I love learning. I do a lot of it on YouTube these days. So these people, they found, are essentially using their brains more by learning new things. And that openness ended up protecting the brain from decline, protecting it from dementia, so to speak. So keep learning. Keep being open to new experiences, and you will protect your brain from Alzheimer's.
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0: And coming up, turns out boomers have mastered a very specific texting skill, delivering news in a way that sends your nervous system into full panic spiral. We'll discuss the so-called boomer bad news drop next.

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0: intelligence for your life.
1: So there's a new phrase going viral online. It's the boomer bad news drop. And if you've ever gotten a text from a parent that simply says, call me, or he's gone, with absolutely zero context, then you already know exactly what this is. Younger generations say a lot of boomers have a habit of casually dropping alarming news with no explanation, like sending you a picture of an infected toe, and you don't know whose toe it is, or if that person got antibiotics or had it amputated. This is my wife, by the way. Family therapist Jennifer Chapel Marsh says it comes down to generational communication styles. Many of us boomers grew up in households where emotions weren't discussed, so difficult news gets delivered in a matter-of-fact fashion. And there's another side to it, too. Some boomers will freely share dramatic updates about neighbors or old family friends while completely hiding their own health problems. Therapists call this the boomer hospital reveal. It's when a parent casually mentions, oh, yeah, I had surgery last month, but don't worry about it. Experts say the fix is simple. If you're a baby boomer, give people emotional context before dropping heavy news, please. Even saying, hey, I need to share something difficult with you. It helps prepare the person on the other end. Because apparently texting, guess who died, is not an ideal opener.
2: Now that's intelligence for your life.
1: Coming up, what does it mean when all of a sudden you have a hard time making even basic decisions?

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2: Question for you. Do you sometimes find it harder than usual to make basic everyday decisions, including what to eat? What should I watch on TV? Or

0: What should I wear? According to Yale psychology professor Dr. Dylan Geed, that's a very common sign of stress. Normally, when we're stressed, it means we're worried or ruminating about something, and it puts our brain into a state of constant risk assessment, where we're always weighing our options in the moment against the uncertainty of the future and wondering if each option will help or hurt us down the line. Dr. Geed says risk assessment can be helpful for making big life decisions like whether to buy a house, whether or not to change jobs. But if you're struggling to just choose between having soup or salad for lunch, it means your brain is exhausted from weighing pros and cons. And in the moment, your brain would prefer to make no decision at all. If this sounds familiar, one proven strategy is this. Make as many routine decisions as automatic as possible, like planning a week's worth of meals and outfits in advance. The more decisions you can make automatic, the less chance they'll overwhelm you and stress you out even more.
1: Tell us what you think. Facebook.com/John Tesh.

0: Well, it looks like it's time to plan a beach day for your brain. Here are some of the ways spending time by the ocean can boost your brain health. First, just seeing the ocean will relax you. According to psychologist Dr. Richard Schuster, who says the color blue has a profound calming effect on us, he says staring at the ocean actually changes the frequency of our brain waves.
1: Yeah, this is the blue mind thing. So we are programmed to want to be near water in general, and the ocean in particular. You have this.
0: I do.
1: When you are stressed out, if you ask you what you want to do on like a birthday or Father's Day or something, you always want, I would like to sit somewhere where there's food and I can look at the ocean.
0: Right.
1: That's
0: right. And when I was going through chemo, the only thing that would stop the nausea was walking on the ocean, on the beach.
1: But walking on the ocean, that's you and Peter and Jesus.
0: My buddies.
1: But walking by the ocean is something we can all do. There's the ions in the air. There's the vastness of it. All of it. It puts you into a whole different mindset, a whole different perspective. It's good for you. Thalassophobia is the fear of the ocean. I don't understand that.
0: You also get a brain boost from the beach if you walk barefoot. It's a form of grounding where your feet absorb negatively charged ions from the earth.
1: Yes, you could do that in your backyard on your lawn.
0: Yep.
1: But the ocean is just another whole nother level.

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1: your family,
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3: 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We're located over here on that beautiful Alabama River. 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
5: Are you like me? Do you love seeing live theater? Well, here and now, I have a surprising benefit of you and I attending live theater productions. It'll make you more empathetic. This is according to new research in the Journal of Experimental Social Psychology. For example, in one recent study, people watched a play called Skeleton Crew about factory workers who feared losing their jobs and becoming homeless. And audience members were asked questions designed to assess their understanding of factory life and whether they would consider volunteering time or donating money to a local homeless charity. The result? The researchers found people were significantly more likely to express concern for factory workers after they'd seen the play compared to before, and they were more likely to donate their time and money to the homeless. Psychologist Dr. Steve Rothschild, who led the new study, says the results make sense to him because unlike watching a movie, which will distract us every now and then with camera tricks and special effects, loud stuff, theater forces us to pay close attention to the characters on stage and to the emotions they're expressing. I get this. It's why psychologists say theater productions will always make us feel more emotionally connected to everyone around us.

0: So you know how we're supposed to change our computer and website passwords all the time to stay safe from hackers? Well, according to new research from Carnegie Mellon University, that can backfire on us because the more we change our passwords, the more burned out we get trying to come up with new and clever ones. You know the feeling. So we end up creating weaker passwords the more often we change them. Instead, the experts say it's better to come up with a complex password using letters and numbers and symbols, and then, don't miss this, only change it twice a year.
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0: My name is John Tesh with Intelligence for Your Life, and here now I'm going to teach you how to harness your nervous energy. Don't fight your nerves anymore. Harness the power of nervous energy instead. Now, this is the advice of Dr. Kelly McGonigal, who wrote the book The Upside of Stress. Not many books like that, right? She says, when you're about to go into a challenging situation, your heart rate speeds up to deliver more energy to your brain and your body in the form of oxygenated blood and glucose. That means your brain and body are on alert and ready to perform at their peak. So don't let a nerve-wracking situation intimidate you, and don't try to calm yourself down. Instead, use the stress response to your advantage and know that it will help propel you through hardcore situations. Just making that mental shift from letting nerves get the best of you to thinking they're empowering you is all it takes. It's worth a try, right?
1: Tell us what you think. Facebook.com/John Tesh.
0: Coming up, I'll tell you about a new study that has found a hidden factor that could be making your chronic pain much worse.

0: intelligence for your life.
1: Okay, important piece from our health and wellness files. If you're struggling with chronic pain right now, there may be something else going on that doctors are missing. So a new study published in Scientific Reports has found that more than one in four patients with the most severe chronic pain also showed signs of ADHD, and many had never been diagnosed. Overall, about 17% of patients screened positive for ADHD symptoms. That's more than double the general population. But among those rating their pain at the highest levels, that number jumped to over 27%. So here's the key. Those patients weren't just in more pain. They also had worse sleep, higher anxiety and depression, and a lower quality of life. The researchers say the connection isn't direct, but instead ADHD symptoms may fuel anxiety and depression, and that can lead to something called catastrophic thinking. That's when you expect the worst, right, and feel helpless about pain, and that can make pain feel more intense. But ADHD is often overlooked in pain clinics. Most patients are seeing specialists who aren't necessarily screening for it. But the study shows that identifying ADHD could open the door to better, more complete pain treatment, especially for people whose pain hasn't responded to anything else.
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All right, you're going to be able to impress your friends with your newfound intelligence regarding gas station chic. According to the Wall Street Journal, people are after the, quote, average American on a road trip look these days. So they're snapping up sunglasses off a rack for $10, buying a baseball cap for $15 with slogans like born to hunt or forced to work. In fact, gas station chic has become so trendy that some people are buying up all the kitschy, campy gear from gas stations and reselling it for a premium. Can you imagine the gas stations and truck stops going, what's going on? There's even a new sunglasses brand called Gas Station Sunglasses, but they only look like they come from a gas station. They're actually a lot more expensive. So this is the same style aesthetic that's made things like jorts, also known as jean shorts, and trucker hats popular. It's that unpretentious middle America look. People like knowing that nobody else is going to be walking around wearing the same baseball hat. And when somebody says, cool hat, where'd you get it? People love responding, which is the same way I'm going to respond when I get mine. Ah, you know, just a random gas station. If I-

0: Welcome back to Intelligence for Life. John Tesh would give Gerard. And boy, look at this. Chocolate chip ice cream falling out of favor. According to the New York Times, who reported on this, sales of chocolate chip ice cream have dropped a full 22%. What's going on? Cookies and cream ice cream has surged in sales. Yeah. That's a big conversation starter for you. According to the International Dairy Foods Association, we now prefer flavors with more stuff in them.
1: Exactly.
0: I'm a big Rocky Road guy myself, yeah. So there you go. Chocolate chip isn't even among the top 10 flavors anymore.
1: Look, you got Rocky Road, you got Moose Tracks, you got companies like Ben & Jerry's that are putting all kinds. Let's throw pretzels in there, Ben. Sure thing, Jerry. So obviously we like the more complicated flavors. And then also when it comes to chocolate chip, I can get chocolate chips. They're not that expensive. I can add it to the Moose Tracks or whatever else. I can add it to the strawberry and do strawberry chip.
0: What is Moose Tracks?
1: Moose Tracks is very similar to Rocky Road. Right.
0: Is it Ben & Jerry's?
1: I think there's a Ben & Jerry's one. Yeah. There's also Tonight Dough, which is a cookie dough based ice cream named after the Tonight Show.
0: Oh.
1: There's Chubby Hubby, which has pretzels in there.
0: I remember that one.
1: Yeah. So they have all kinds and we like that now. But look at the most popular ice cream shops around us. So Salt and Straw places like that where you go and you get, you know, balsamic vinegar honey ice cream. Yeah. Gingers is another place that I love. It's
0: I cannot eat lavender ice cream though. I'm taking a bath in my mouth.
1: I'm just saying the palates have changed and chocolate chip ice cream is just too simple for us now.
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3: Question for you. Have you ever been more stressed out by a vacation than relaxed? It is a thing. It's called relaxation-induced anxiety. It's real. It's pretty common. This is according to the University of Cincinnati, who studied this. It's because we live our lives at such a frantic pace. Trying to sit still on vacation can make us freak out. It feels unnatural. If that's you, don't plan massages and lazy beach days all the time. Plan some activities. My wife is always on me about this. Swim laps. Try surfing. Go for an excursion. Do one of those parachute things. You'll get the endorphin fix you crave, but do plan a little downtime. If you take it in small doses, say the experts, you can eventually learn that it's okay and even healthy to do nothing but chill out.
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0: From our health and wellness files, we want you to choose the watermelon with the seeds and don't spit them out. Roast them instead. Now, follow me here. This is important. This comes from registered dietitian Elizabeth Sommer, author of Eat Your Way to Happiness. She says watermelon seeds are the healthiest part of the fruit. The seeds have almost every nutrient you can name, protein, healthy fat, vitamins, and minerals, and they taste like nuts. Plus, watermelons with seeds are sweeter than those without. So keep the seeds and put them on a baking sheet with cooking spray and seasonings. Roast them in the oven at 375 degrees for 10 to 15 minutes. Then toss them into salads, granola, or just eat them straight as a snack.
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11: A better life with Dr. Sanjay Gupta.
12: Slowly but surely, AI is seeping its way into every corner of our lives. One area perhaps I didn't expect is diet advice. A new study out of Turkey found that chatbots are recommending to teen boys and girls that they restrict their daily calories to dangerously low levels and eat a balance of nutrients that are kind of out of whack. Remember, teenagers are growing, one pediatrician told us. If they aren't getting enough nutrition, it can really stunt their growth on a number of levels. And in extreme cases, it can lead to significant health consequences. Large language models, LLMs, they are designed to agree with you. So if you're looking to lose weight, they're going to push you pretty hard in that direction. They also sometimes don't know how to tell the difference between good information and bad information. And you know who does? Your doctor. I'm Dr. Sanjay Gupta, helping you live a better life.
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12: Heart disease is still the leading cause of death here in the United States and around the world. But what if there was something you could do earlier in life to reduce the odds of becoming a statistic? Well, here in the United States, tens of millions of adults already take a statin to lower their cholesterol. But new guidance put out by the American College of Cardiology and the American Heart Association now emphasize that treating high cholesterol sooner could significantly reduce a person's lifetime risk of heart attack or stroke. How early are we talking? In your 30s, believe it or not. Of course, you need to talk to your doctor about whether statins are right for you, but you should know that the evidence is really starting to stack up that shows the earlier you get a jump on reducing lifelong exposure to plaque-causing lipids and lipoproteins, the better the odds are going to be for you. Make sure you get your cholesterol checked. That's the first step. I'm Dr. Sanjay Gupta, helping you live a better life.
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15: More and more people are using magnesium supplements to help them sleep. But are they safe? And do they really work? Well, first, let's talk about actual magnesium. That's an essential mineral that is needed for more than 300 different processes in the body, according to one dietitian. And most people get enough of it simply from the foods they eat. Now, if you're not getting enough, there are a few different types of supplements you can try. But as always, you should talk to your doctor before starting any new medication or supplement, whether it's prescription or over-the-counter. Now, when it comes to the science, we looked into this, and I gotta say, there's not a lot of strong evidence that magnesium supplements will actually help you sleep. They might help you manage pain, they might help you lower your stress levels, or work to get your muscles to relax. And maybe it's those things then that help you get some better sleep. I'm Dr. Sanjay Gupta, helping you live a better life.
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7: Recent survey conducted by Common Sense Media found one-third of teenagers prefer AI companions over humans for serious conversations. There's a term for that: social offloading. And experts we talked to warned that this habit could be stunting emotional growth, leaving an already isolated generation who came of age during the pandemic even less prepared for the messiness of human interaction. Sure, AI can help you polish whatever it is you're looking to say, but that's not very human, right? It's the messiness that makes our interactions with each other so real. It's also what makes them so validating, help us to develop our confidence, our voice, our deep bonds with each other. Psychiatrists we talked to encouraged turning to family or friends when you're struggling to express yourself. They are keen to help. I'm Dr. Sanjay Gupta, helping you live a better life.
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14: Slowly but surely, AI is seeping its way into every corner of our lives. One area perhaps I didn't expect is diet advice. A new study out of Turkey found that chatbots are recommending to teen boys and girls that they restrict their daily calories to dangerously low levels and eat a balance of nutrients that are kind of out of whack. Remember, teenagers are growing, one pediatrician told us. If they aren't getting enough nutrition, it can really stunt their growth on a number of levels. And in extreme cases, it can lead to significant health consequences. Large language models, LLMs, they are designed to agree with you. So if you're looking to lose weight, they're going to push you pretty hard in that direction. They also sometimes don't know how to tell the difference between good information and bad information. And you know who does? Your doctor. I'm Dr. Sanjay Gupta, helping you live a better life.
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8: For the ninth year in a row, Finland has been named the happiest country in the world. That's according to the World Happiness Report put out every year by the Wellbeing Research Center at the University of Oxford in the UK. Two other Nordic nations, Iceland and Denmark, came in at numbers 2 and 3. Now, having spent quite a bit of time in these countries over my 2.5 decades as a journalist, I can tell you that this is not at all that surprising. There's an entirely different way of thinking in these countries. We before me, you might say. In other words, the mentality is less adversarial and much more, we're all in this together. One other interesting thing that came up was that no matter where someone lived, the more time they spent on social media, the less happy they were. Want to smile? It's simple. Put your phone away for a bit. I'm Dr. Sanjay Gupta, helping you live a better life.
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18: If you're caring for an aging parent, you may feel quite often that you're alone in what you're doing. But you're not. Not by a long shot. According to a new report by the Pew Research Center, 10% of U.S. adults are caring for a parent over age 65. Millions more are caring for a spouse or partner 65 or older. Beyond the sheer numbers, this report, perhaps unsurprisingly, found a major difference in caregiver well-being between men and women. One psychologist we spoke to suggested thinking 5 years in the future and imagining where you are right now. Will you be glad you took something on, or regretful that you didn't? You also need to cut yourself some slack, he said, especially women. Don't try to shoulder all of the burden by yourself. You might need to ask for help before you burn out. You'll be so glad you did. I'm Dr. Sanjay Gupta, helping you live a better life.

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10: For the ninth year in a row, Finland has been named the happiest country in the world. That's according to the World Happiness Report put out every year by the Wellbeing Research Center at the University of Oxford in the UK. Two other Nordic nations, Iceland and Denmark, came in at numbers 2 and 3. Now, having spent quite a bit of time in these countries over my 2.5 decades as a journalist, I can tell you that this is not at all that surprising. There's an entirely different way of thinking in these countries. We before me, you might say. In other words, the mentality is less adversarial and much more, we're all in this together. One other interesting thing that came up was that no matter where someone lived, the more time they spent on social media, the less happy they were. Want to smile? It's simple. Put your phone away for a bit. I'm Dr. Sanjay Gupta, helping you live a better life.
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1: When you think your life is weird, just read the list that Uber puts out of all the things that have been left behind in cars throughout the year. 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One of these makes me feel bad for your aquarium at home. 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
1: Every year, Uber releases a list of the weirdest things that people left behind in the cars. And every year, I wonder how. How is it? Like, I can understand you leave your laptop back. Mm-hmm. I can understand you leave your cell phone. Guilty. I've left my cell phone in an Uber before, which is the most terrifying experience of your life, especially when you're by yourself and you realize you don't have your phone, right. So you have no way to call the Uber to get your phone back.
2: What am I going to do now?
1: Right. Yeah.
2: I understand.
1: I've also found phones in Ubers and been like frantically calling people trying to get their phones back.
2: Sure.
1: But how does one leave an oxygen tank in an Uber? Can you explain that to me?
2: Well, I mean, I think that when you're jumping in a ride and you're foreign in that environment, right, you're just thinking about your destination and making sure that you get there on time and safely. A lot of people, you know, the Uber or Lyft ride is a little bit anxiety inducing. So you hop out, you're happy, you're still breathing, and you go. In this case, if you're not breathing well, you'd think you'd turn around for your tank, but maybe the driver just pulled off too quickly. I don't know. Some Uber drivers are more helpful than others. That's for sure.
1: I always feel bad with the Uber drivers when they have to help me get my luggage in the

0: trunk. Mm. And I always get anxiety when they pull up and it's like a Prius.
1: Yeah.
0: And I have a giant 50-pound luggage that I have to find a way to get in there.
1: There's compensation for that, obviously, right?
0: Yes.
1: I mean, then you can tip those guys. Yeah. I like the robot drivers because you don't have that anxiety in that regard.
0: Yeah, but can a robot driver bring you back your single red bottom Louboutin heel? Because that's been left in a Uber before.
1: That's a strange situation.
0: Right, like, did you have the other one on? You just got out of the car with just one high heel that cost $5,000 and you just left with one. You're like, yeah, I'm going to leave this one here as a tip.
1: For me, I mean, I'm typically thumbing a ride, getting an Uber or a Lyft when it is that I've been out for an evening and there's drinks involved, right? Mm-hmm. So that might explain some of that stuff.
0: Somebody left a bald cap in there. I'm assuming it was after a Pitbull concert. So my daughter wanted tickets to go see Pitbull, which is strange because it's my generation, Pitbull.
1: Yeah, yeah.
0: And
1: but they're going after the record.
0: Well, no, they're doing the thing with the bald cap,
1: right?
0: They all wear bald caps to the Pitbull concert, and that's like the thing to do for teenagers. I mean, who knew?
1: It's gonna make your head sweaty.
0: Handcuffs. I don't want to know why those were left behind.
1: None of my business.
0: Uber. No. Two wedding gowns. What? First of all, two? Why? How did? It's one thing you leave one wedding gown, which is terrifying enough.
1: Yeah.
0: How do you leave two? And why do you have two?
1: I don't know. Just as a backup, right? One's in one size, one's in the other.
0: A child's prosthetic eye.
1: Oh,
0: right.
1: That's creepy.
0: Yeah.
1: How do you know that's for a real kid and not a doll?
0: And live fish. How bad do you feel for those fish? Like, are you going to eat those fish or are they like beta fish that belong in an aquarium?
1: Well, I hope the Uber driver brought them home and gave them a good place to live.
0: Mm.
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0: This is ironic. Today is Scratch It for the Graduate Day, so we're taking calls throughout the show if you have a high school graduate or a college graduate, and we're going to do scratch-offs for them. You can call 1-800-330-9999. But if you actually win on one of these scratch-offs, do you have to give it any money back to the person that bought it for you? You're going to hear the whole story, then you'll decide who's right. Couples Court is coming up next.

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1: One couple.
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2: And I'm being deprived of going there because I'm a guy?
1: You decide the outcome.
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0: Every day a couple joins us to let us know what their disagreement is about, and then it's up for you to decide who's right. Natalie and Robert. Natalie, what's going on?
4: So I am a major birthday person. I love getting gifts. Now, Robert's parents, well, particularly his mother and I, we don't have the best relationship. So she got me scratch-off tickets for my birthday. And that annoyed me because I felt like it was a solid gift. But I won. I won $20,000.
0: Go out of here. That's awesome.
4: Yes.
5: Good Lord. Good for you. Bang.
4: Right. Best birthday gift ever.
5: Mm-hmm.
4: So the issue is that Robert thinks that since his parents bought the ticket, that we should either give them half of the money or do a big family vacation with everybody, us and them, because they need money. But I don't think I should have to do that. It was my birthday. It's my birthday gift. I just want to do a vacation with he and I and our children. Like, we need the money too, and we deserve a nice vacation. I don't know how his mother and I will mix spending extended amount of time on vacation together.
0: Okay.
4: And he disagrees.
5: Rob, give us some background here. I mean, listen, that's incredibly generous of you. A nice thought in your mind. But in reality, for practical terms, tell us why it makes sense.
6: Oh, for me, it makes sense because, you know, they're not getting along. You know, they did give her the gift, and she was slightly annoyed. She thought it was like, oh, it was insulting. Like, why'd you give me this instead of, like, something else? And so we went along with it. And then when she won, I was like, oh, great. But I said, well, why not? You know, let's make it up. Let bygones be bygones. Let them mend the relationship. And let's go on a trip together as a family, you know. And it's a week, get together. And of course, the other side was like, well, which what I thought would be cheaper, and I said, or give them half. I thought the vacation might have been better. I mean, half was probably a stretch, but at least get together and, you know, mend the relationship and let's get it over with and just get on with life.
5: You'd like to think that you could do that and this thing would just be resolved and everything would be wonderful after that. But the reality, I mean, a lot of times is these things don't change anything. One thing I know about money situations like this, it's never enough money. And it's never the right explanation. I'm going to stay completely on the sideline here because I'd be very curious. People will say one thing, but I want people to really imagine that this money was their money and that it had landed in their lap. Because as you said, Natalie, you got bills to pay. I'm certain that you could use this money, too, that you need it. Are your parents going to pay half the taxes or is this the, you know, like there's a lot of questions here.
0: Yeah, so I guess the question is, if you receive a gift of a scratch-off ticket, even if it's from your in-laws, are you responsible and should you give any money back or include them in a family trip to say thank you?
5: 1-800-330-9999. Whose side are you on? It's the Couples Court with Anna and Raven.
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2: A better life with Dr. Sanjay Gupta.
3: For the ninth year in a row, Finland has been named the happiest country in the world. That's according to the World Happiness Report put out every year by the Wellbeing Research Center at the University of Oxford in the UK. Two other Nordic nations, Iceland and Denmark, came in at numbers 2 and 3. Now, having spent quite a bit of time in these countries over my 2.5 decades as a journalist, I can tell you that this is not at all that surprising. There's an entirely different way of thinking in these countries. We before me, you might say. In other words, the mentality is less adversarial and much more, we're all in this together. One other interesting thing that came up was that no matter where someone lived, the more time they spent on social media, the less happy they were. Want to smile? It's simple. Put your phone away for a bit. I'm Dr. Sanjay Gupta, helping you live a better life.

0: What do you do when somebody buys you a scratch-off ticket and you win significantly? Do you give them any money back? That's what's going on with Natalie and Robert. Natalie's mother-in-law, who she doesn't get along with Craig, gave her scratch-offs for her birthday, which Natalie, in all honesty, wasn't happy about.
1: Right.
0: She said it was, like, thoughtless. She wins $20,000. $20,000 she wins.
1: It creates an interesting situation at that point, and you probably want to do something nice for them. But for Rob to turn around immediately and just go, we should give them half, or we should take them all on a huge family vacation, like, that settles something nicely and ties a bow on it, Rob thinks, for himself. But is that realistic?
0: And does she really have to do it?
1: Right.
0: It's,
1: I mean,
0: her money.
1: It was a gift. I'll tell you right now, if I bought my wife a lottery ticket and she won, I would not expect her to give me half.
0: No, no, I would certainly. It's his money is my money.
1: The way I look at it is, it was a gift. It's up to them how they spend it. If they want to give you half, of course, that's welcome.
0: Yeah,
1: that's happy.
0: Spouse.
1: You don't demand it.
0: I'm looking at the text line at 1-800-330-9999. I'm on her side. They gave her a scratch-off ticket thinking nothing was going to be won. So really, a no-gift gift. Right.
1: Right.
0: True.
1: Right.
0: What do you think? 1-800-330-9999.
2: Let me tell you.

0: know.
1: Some of the best tech in the last few years include GPS and smart devices. 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

0: 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If your mother-in-law gave you scratch-off tickets for your birthday and you thought it was a thoughtless gift because you don't really have a great relationship with her and then you won $20,000, would you feel obligated to give her any of that money or to take her on vacation? Because Natalie is not into it.
1: Her husband, Rob, I get, in his mind, he would like to settle this whole thing and make sure that his mom and his wife get along great. To him, he thinks this is a gift from God, right? We'll all go on vacation, or you give them half, and everybody's going to feel great about the relationship moving forward. But again, this was a gift for Natalie. Should she be pressured to give up her winnings to somebody that didn't really think she was going to win and gave it to her as a present?
0: 1-800-330-9999. Tristan, whose side are you on?
2: If I had to pick a side, I would pick hers, but it's really a bad situation for both, even that it's kind of been brought up now, because no matter what the decision is, some resentment is going to be bred on either side.
1: Yes.
2: Because that's just what he does. If they want to mend relationships, money isn't something that's going to fix that. It's going to be spending time together in a safe space where they can both be themselves and be able to actually communicate, not on a vacation with a lot of distractions.
1: Debbie, what do you think about this? Whose side are you on today?
3: I'm kind of a little on both. I mean, I think the scratch-off was bought in a petty way. So, I mean, it does serve the mother-in-law right that she won 20 grand. And I do understand the husband's side of wanting to take everyone on vacation. That's very generous and should solve everything. But if the adults are still being petty about it, I think she should just keep the money and do what they want to do, go on vacation, and leave it at that.
1: If nobody
3: obviously,
1: knows,
3: there's placating this woman.
0: Thanks, Debbie.
1: Right, that's the problem. Right, thanks for the call. Hi, Janine. Tell us, whose side are you on today?
4: I am 100% on the husband's side, but not 50%. Please, Linda, listen to me. I have a good life because I tithe, I pay forward. 10%, a nice $2,000 thank you, and she'll have good karma.
5: The verdict is in. Jury foreman, what are the results?
0: Natalie, our audience agreed with you. It was a gift. You received the gift. You won from the gift, which is ultimately the goal. So now that's your money. That's your gift. It's like she wrote you a check for 20 grand.
6: Right. I'm so glad the audience agreed, and I hope that's enough to persuade Robert to agree as well.
1: Rob, I would just say this. Listen, I could understand how you feel like if your parents, you know, when you tell them about this, like they're going to feel some sort of way about it. But, you know, here's a suggestion. Don't tell anybody anything. You're talking to us about it, but if your parents aren't in earshot, don't notify anybody. By the time you pay the taxes on what this is going to cost you, you're going to end up with 2/3 of that anyways. And I bet you could eat that up with your bills today, paying people off today, or something else that you need for your house or your home. So, I mean, that's just where the voters see it going right now. They're on Natalie's side.
7: I'll go ahead and take that. You know, it'll make for a nice vacation. Either way, we get a vacation out of it. We'll go have a good time, and there'll still be peace in our house. So that's what's most important.
0: Absolutely.
1: Good luck, guys.
0: Yeah.
1: Congratulations.
0: Congratulations. How awesome.
6: Thank you.
0: If you have a problem, too, send an email. 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
3: Today and tomorrow is all about honoring our favorite graduates. So if you have a high school graduate in your house or a college graduate, class of 2026, we learned last year that sometimes people call, they're like, yeah, my son graduated 3 years ago. We're like, cool.
4: So strange, but yeah. People love to gamble. They love to get in on the chance that they might win. And I can't fault them for that. I love to play myself.
3: Right. So if you are a parent of a graduate or you are the graduate, you can call 1-800-330-9999. You get to brag about all their achievements, and we have these scratch-off tickets here. We're going to scratch one in your name. It's next.

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1: Anna and Raven are proud of you, and that's why we're going to scratch it for the graduate.
0: Oh, we know you're proud. Mama, you proud? Dad, you proud? You want to brag about your high school graduate or your college graduate that graduated this year in 2026?
2: Yeah, we have to say that because once you put money on the line, people are like, oh, yeah, I had a graduate.
0: Yeah.
2: In 1987.
0: My nephew graduated 6 years ago. Like, okay, great.
2: Yeah. But there's a lot of moments to be proud. It's fun to listen to people talk about people and brag about their family and so forth, too, because, you know, like, it's not easy, right?
0: No.
2: It's not easy.
0: No, and we're so proud of all the graduates this year. And I have a stack of $2 scratch-offs. I don't know if anybody's getting rich today, but we're going to have some fun. Brag about your graduate, and then we'll scratch a scratch ticket in their name. And then I'll just Venmo you the cash if you win. 1-800-330-9999. Penny, you have a graduate?
3: I do, yes. Her name is Annika.
0: What does she want to do? What does she want to study? What does she want to become now that she's graduated high school?
3: She's going to become my elementary school teacher.
0: Oh, that's great.
2: Oh, that's beautiful. You love it when somebody has that kind of radiance that you know that they're destined to work with children or people that are in different circumstances and just, you know, you see that kindness in them. All right, well, we're going to find out right now whether or not we can make her rich.
0: All right, let's see. All right, Penny, you have to see. For Annika, you're going to scratch it. I'm going to scratch it for you. Would you like a green gold $2 scratch off? $20,000 a year for life or $100 loaded?
2: Oh, I would go 20 grand. That's me.
3: Yeah, we'll go for the second one. 20 grand.
0: $20,000 a year for life. Here we go. Here we go.
2: Here we go.
0: Winning numbers are 29.
2: That's my number.
0: And 1.
2: 29 and 1.
0: Okay, here's the numbers that win. 14.
2: Okay.
0: 6.
2: Yeah.
0: 25.
2: Hello.
0: 26.
2: Come on.
0: 27.
2: Nope.
0: 21.
2: Well, give me something good.
0: 12.
2: Nope.
0: 18. 16. And 9.
2: Oh, yeah.
0: We're not doing so good here. Well, I'm sorry, Penny. We're not giving any money to Annika, but congratulations to her. She has a wonderful life ahead of her.
3: Thank you so much.
4: Hi. My name is Smita. I have a graduating senior this year.
2: Is your graduate getting out of high school or college?
4: High school. First of all, I love listening to you guys. You're hilarious. You're amazing.
2: Thank you so much.
4: I'm very proud of my graduate because he's very hardworking and honestly, he got admitted to Stony Brook University with a scholarship.
2: Wow. That's great. And what a relief, right? I mean, what's your son's name?
4: His name is Amogha.
2: Okay.
4: A-M-O-G-H-A. Yeah.
2: All right. Yeah. We are going to scratch a ticket right now. Okay. And see whether or not we can help pay off for some of those remaining bills, because there always are some.
0: Absolutely.
2: And congratulations again on your graduate. Great job, Mom.
4: Thank you so much.
0: Which $2 scratch off would you like? $100 loaded, green and gold, or $20,000 a year for life?
4: I'll go with the green and gold one.
2: Green and gold.
0: Green and gold.
2: Here we go.
0: Your winning numbers are 21 and 26.
2: Okay, I like 26. Feels good.
0: Okay, here's the numbers. 12.
2: 12.
0: 14.
2: Okay.
0: 27. 26!
2: 26!
0: 26!
2: Winner!
0: We're not going to see how much it is yet. We're not going to see.
2: Wait, winner, chicken dinner!
0: Okay, 8. All right, hold on.
2: Uh-huh.
0: 6.
2: What about a 21? Give me a double winner.
0: 28.
2: Nope.
0: 1.
2: Uh-huh.
0: 7.
2: Okay.
0: And 11. Okay.
2: All right. 26 is the winner, though.
0: 26.
2: Here we go.
0: All right. How much did you win? Let's see. Here
2: $3 million.
0: $2.
2: All right.
0: Yes. All right. Hold on.
2: Right.
0: We're going to get this $2 for your graduate.
2: Right.
0: I'm going to Venmo it to you right from my bank account.
2: We're going to put you on hold. Sophia's going to get your Venmo, and we'll be right there with you. And then it's like we're all family now. All family.
0: Yep. 1-800-330-9999. If you have a graduate, we want you to brag about them.
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0: Scratch it for the graduate. This is your chance to brag about your kid. Are they graduating high school? Are they graduating college? We want to hear all about it. Tell us why they're so great. And I bought a bunch of $2 scratch-off tickets, and we'll scratch one in their name. Whatever they win, I'll Venmo it to you right from my bank account right now.
2: You know, there's it's a fun thing to talk to valedictorians and salutatorians, but it's also fun to hear from the parents at this time of year. It really does kind of restore your faith a little bit, right?
0: Well, you're so proud of your kids, and you tell them, but you want to tell the world, and this is your chance to share with the world how proud of you, how proud of them you are.
2: You got it.
0: Yeah, 1-800-330-9999.
2: It's been a while since we graduated.
0: 9999.

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1: Anna and Raven are proud of you, and that's why we're going to scratch it for the graduate.
2: Scratch it for the graduate. Tell us why your graduate, high school or college, is so incredible. And we have a stack of scratch-offs here. We're going to scratch one in their name. 1-800-330-9999. Danny, is your daughter graduating from high school or college?
3: High school. Mm-hmm. Her name's Tori, and she's very brave and proud, and she wants to make a difference, and she's going into nursing school.
0: Awesome.
2: Lovely.
0: And a great program that they have there.
2: I have a couple $2 scratch-off tickets. You can get $20,000 a year for life, green and gold, or $100 loaded. I think the most you can win here is $100, but you have better odds of winning.
0: Which one would you like to scratch?
3: Anna, whatever one you pick.
2: I want to do this $100 loaded because it says the chance of winning is 1 in 5.31. That's got the highest return.
0: Let's scratch it. Here we go.
2: Ready?
0: So far, we've given away $2.
2: $2.
0: Yeah, $2. But the day is early, and we have high hopes.
3: Big money. Big money.
0: That's right.
2: Here we go. Winning numbers. Oh, my lucky. Lucky number 17 and number 24.
3: My wedding day.
2: All right. Here's the numbers. 1, 9, 7, 8, 14, 22, 21, 20.
0: Come on.
2: 25 and 13.
0: Sorry.
3: All right. Thank you, guys. Have a great day.
2: Yes, thank you. Congratulations to Tori.
0: Joanna, your son is graduating high school next Friday. Congratulations. What's he going to be doing with his life? What's next?
2: And what's his name?
4: His name is Jacob, and he will be attending the Culinary Institute of America.
0: Oh, how exciting. That's fun.
2: Oh, that's so great. Tell him how proud of him you are.
4: Oh, my gosh, I'm so excited, and I keep making him make different things for my coworkers.
0: Yeah, I mean, I would make him make everything.
2: Right?
0: If he becomes a chef, once he's a chef, he has to cook for the family the rest of his life, right?
4: That's what I say, but he is

0: still a teenager, so he's a wee stubborn. So.
1: Yeah, yeah. Okay, so we have a scratch ticket for you. Anything that you win is going to be yours to keep. All right, here we go, Anna. Scratch a ticket for us.
2: All right, we have $100 loaded, green and gold, or $20,000 a year for life. What would you like?
0: $20,000 a year for life.
2: All right, here we go.
1: Good luck. That's what I would choose.
0: Okay.
2: Winning numbers.
0: Make it a winner.
2: 30 and 14.
1: Okay, 30 and 14.
2: Got 21, mm-hmm. 14.
1: Nice.
2: I don't, no, it's not 14. It's 27.
1: Oh,
2: sorry.
1: Why would you do that to
2: me? I don't know. I don't know why I said that.
0: Anna.
2: I looked down. I
1: know.
2: Down.
1: But to concentrate, Anna.
2: Right, 8, 25.
1: Come on.
2: 11.
1: What, 30 or 14? Let's go.
2: 28, 1, 17.
1: Come on.
2: 6. I mean, do we have the most losers here ever?
1: I mean, you 7. You just burnt the dinner. That's what you did, Anna. You burnt the dinner. Timer went off and she ignored it in the stove. I'm sorry, but congratulations on your graduate. That's so exciting.
0: Thank you.
2: I mean, do they sell real scratch-off tickets that actually win?
1: Maybe you should give me the quarter and I should scratch.
2: Okay, from now on, you can scratch the rest.
1: Okay.
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2: Wah, wah.
1: Yeah.
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2: Yeah.
1: I mean, that's how I really started with the BBC, because it was like, even just with the accents, I almost felt like it was Mary Poppins telling me the bad stuff.
2: Right.
1: With John, with his guitar, it works.
2: So when you're dealing with a brawl and a baby, it's probably best for him to sing exactly what happened.
1: Whoa.
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2: I'm singing! 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
4: It's the Week in Song. Sometimes news isn't great to hear, but when producer John comes in and sings it to us, it just makes it so much easier.
1: Yeah, for sure. I mean, you can kind of guess what the headlines are going to be week to week, but the way you put it together, John, with the chords, that's always a pleasant surprise.
5: Thank you very much. I try to make it pleasant because so little news is pleasant these days. You know
1: true.
5: What I'm saying?
1: Yep. True.
5: You know what I'm saying? Here's good news for me, though, because I grew up, I don't know if you guys know this, I grew up in New York City. And I grew up in New York City in the 90s. So the fact that the Knicks are back in the finals.
1: It's crazy.
5: Big fan. Mm-hmm. Big fan.
1: Crazy,
5: they
1: bro.
5: Really. Game one was not ideal, but they won. They won. That's
1: yes.
5: It. That's all that matters, okay?
1: You know, listen, man. San Antonio thought they had that.
5: Yeah.
1: You know what? Sing it.
5: No. All right, let's do it. The Knicks are in the finals and I'm feeling fine. Because they haven't been there since 1999. And I like to think back on that time way back when. And how all the ways my life was different. This is what I was like in 1999. Are you guys ready?
4: Yes. Mm.
5: I used to skateboard everywhere I went. I wore JNCO jeans and parachute pants. I wanted to get frosted tips, but my mom said no. But I still said dude and bro. I said it a lot back then, and I still say dude and bro a lot.
4: Right, all the time.
1: Why did parents reject us coloring our hair when we were younger?
5: It washes out?
1: Such a non-issue.
5: That's what I'm saying. Now my hair's gray. Now what do I do?
1: My mother 100% rejected me.
5: What color did you want to do?
1: I wanted tips.
5: You wanted tips, right.
1: Right. I mean, everybody did. Come on.
4: Paul had frosted tips. I used to think it was hot.
1: See?
5: Yeah, you did.
1: See that?
5: Right. You did, right?
1: Mom
5: that's
1: said
5: we
1: no.
5: Wanted. We wanted to get girls.
1: Yeah, right. Mom said no.
5: Wow, that's too bad. Uber has a new feature. This is a lot of fun. It's called Uber Lost and Found. Have you guys ever left anything in an Uber before?
1: I can't say that I recall doing so.
5: Yeah, all right.
1: I would just chalk it up to being gone forever.
5: Yeah. Thank you for being honest.
4: Mm-hmm.
5: So they've got a new feature where they're going to drive it back to you if you forget it. But also in this article listed a whole bunch of things that people have forgotten over the years.
1: Okay.
5: It's amazing. When you're out with your friends for a night on the town, Uber is a great way to get around. But intoxication makes people forget. So here's a list of all the stuff they left. This is a lot of fun. A 75-gallon fish tank and dentures too.
4: What?
5: A sleep apnea machine and a stick for pool. 420 donuts.
4: Oh.
5: That's hard to miss.
1: That's a lot.
5: And that's just the start of the list. They've got like 50-something things on there.
4: How does one leave 420 donuts in an Uber?
1: They left it inside the aquarium.
5: How does one acquire 420 donuts? Or rather, what do you need to acquire it for?
1: You need
4: sometimes
1: a car
4: you
1: to get
4: hungry,
1: it to the car.
4: John. That's we don't fair. Judge around here.
1: That's
4: we understand.
1: True.
4: And we accept each other as we are.
5: That's fair. That's fair. All right. A little bit of bad news. Or, well, depressing news.
4: Okay.
5: There was a massive fight at a kindergarten graduation. Have you seen this video?
1: Yes. It's wild.
5: Dude, it's
1: chairs flying.
4: There's
1: chairs
4: a baby involved.
5: I was going to say, a baby gets ripped out of the arms of one of the guys fighting, which, okay, that's good that we cleared the baby.
4: Right.
5: But the presence of the baby
4: is a problem.
5: Should negate
1: should,
5: the entire
1: should hinder
4: it's
1: the fight
4: it's
1: itself.
4: A kindergarten graduation, there's five-year-olds there. That's the whole thing.
5: Right. It's graduation time and emotions run high. Even graduations for the little guys. It may be common on the sports field when kids play ball, but not the kindergarten graduation brawl.
4: Mm.
5: Oh, no.
1: Yeah.
5: Not a kindergarten graduation brawl. That's just it's bad.
1: And behave yourself.
4: Bad. Really bad. Yeah.
6: 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Hey, what's up? It's Aylin.
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4: Congratulations, you made it to Friday. What was the strangest thing you saw or experienced this week? Most weeks are mundane. You kind of just go through the motions for the most part. But there's always that one thing that kind of sticks out and you're like, that was weird.
1: Yeah.
4: Yeah.
1: Yeah, it's been a long, strange week. I'll say that.
4: You know, I despise Cybertrucks. I think they're the ugliest things that have ever been on the road. When I saw one driving down the highway and this feature on it was activated, I said, just when I thought I couldn't get weirder, it's coming up next.

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1: What was the weirdest thing you saw this week? You made it to Friday. Congratulations. Most weeks are mundane. You go through the motions. You do the things. And every once in a while, something will stick out. And you'll be like, huh, that was weird.
0: Yeah.
1: What was it? Raven, producer Sophia, producer Justin, I saw a Cybertruck. And that's not a big deal. Many of us have all seen Cybertrucks
0: now. Yeah, yeah.
1: They're the most hideous things on the road, if you ask me.
0: I mean, that's an opinion, obviously.
1: It's my opinion, yes. Yeah. What I didn't realize is, like, you know how the back is slanted all the way down?
2: Mm-hmm.
1: I didn't know that that retracts, and it's kind of like a pickup truck back there.
0: It's called a Cybertruck.
1: No, I know, but you always see it like in the spaceship form.
0: Yes.
1: So I saw on a highway that was completely retracted up, and it was completely filled with giant cardboard boxes as if it had just robbed an Amazon store. And it had like a million boxes in the back. And I was like,
0: could have been Elon himself making some deliveries.
1: I guess so. But I had no idea that retracted, and it's just a pickup truck back there.
2: Neither.
1: It was weird to me.
0: It's funny, you know, a truck functioning as a trunk wouldn't seem weird unless it is a Cybertruck. I saw one carrying a trailer before, and it did weird me out. Same thing. I was like, huh.
1: Huh.
0: I was like, somebody is actually using that for truck stuff.
3: You've got a truck. Can you help me move?
0: Right. And it's not the moon. Right. Mm-hmm. That's exactly what happens after that. The weirdest thing I saw this week, I saw it yesterday afternoon, actually. I saw one of my new neighbors. They were mowing the street. They were actually mowing the road. You know how, like, you get that line of weeds along your curb there? Instead of using a weed whacker or anything else that they would do, they were actually just mowing the road over and over and over again in that area. Huh.
1: Sometimes you just do what you got to do.
0: I mean, right. I said to her, I guess it's resourceful after, yeah. But at first I was like, is she pushing a baby carriage back and forth? Nope. It was a mower.
1: Yeah.
0: Better off
1: getting some scissors from inside. I guess.
0: Right.
1: Sophia, weirdest thing you saw this week?
2: I went on a walk with my mom yesterday, and we saw like four high school age kids up against a cop car. They're getting rowdy with school ending. So I'm sure they did something. And all then right. Whatever, they must have let them go. And then the day after, I go outside and I see the same kid getting arrested.
0: Come on.
2: Like 2 days in a row. The first day they let him go. The second day he's in handcuffs.
1: Well, that's trouble. All right. That's trouble right there. That kid's in trouble. And do you stick around and try to figure out what he did?
2: Oh, yeah.
1: Oh, yeah. Yeah.
2: I could have brought binoculars on my porch.
1: Yep.
0: How many times has Sophia been arrested?
2: None.
1: Me neither.
2: I've never even been in trouble with the law before.
0: Well,
1: me
0: that's
1: neither.
0: Good.
1: Yeah.
0: That's nice. Let's knock on something. Producer Justin, weirdest thing you saw this week?
3: I shared an elevator with a couple, a very nice looking couple, very sweet. They were very pleasant talking to each other. And my kind of people, a little fringe. The girl had green hair and they had multiple piercings and several tattoos, a couple face tattoos. But I didn't notice anything exceptionally weird until we got off the elevator and they were walking away from me. They were holding hands, which was fine. But I noticed they were each wearing matching bracelets, which were attached with a chain.
0: Oh.
3: So they were essentially handcuffed together, but it was a jewelry set of handcuffs. And I thought that was really, really weird.
1: That is really, really weird.
0: There is no situation where I am handcuffing myself to somebody.
1: What if you're so
0: as like
1: in love?
0: A show of unity?
1: No, you love each other
0: no,
1: so much.
0: Just hold their hand.
1: No,
0: that's all.
1: No.
0: And then you can let go when necessary. What if there was a safety incident?
1: What?
0: Huh?
1: Yeah.
0: What if they were getting off the elevator and the doors went to close right at that moment and went to split them? All right. Now what are they going to do? Somebody's losing a hand.
3: Yeah.
1: When me and Paul first started dating, we had matching scarves.
0: You can't be serious.
2: That's so bad.
0: I mean, that's a lie, isn't it?
2: And matching Burberry scarves. What dorks? What dorks
0: oh
2: we
0: my,
2: were?
0: Oh, my gosh.
2: Okay, 1-800-330-9999. What was the weirdest thing you saw this week?
0: That's terrible.
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11: Good morning, Montgomery. Right now, we are looking good. All clear this Friday morning. Nothing's being reported that would send you on an alternate route. You keep listening. We'll keep you posted with the latest and the most accurate traffic conditions on the radio. Haynes Ambulance is there for you, both on the ground and in the air. From a simple patient transport to life and death situations, Haynes is ready at a moment's notice. Buckle up. It's the law. From Montgomery Skywatch Traffic, this is Major Delay.
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14: Comfortable start to our Friday with a light breeze and a few clouds around. Gives way to lots of sunshine today and a few fair weather clouds. Temperatures topping out in the upper 80s to low 90s with a southeast breeze. Tonight mostly clear, lows in the mid 60s. This weekend features sunshine and clouds. Temperatures in the upper 80s to low 90s for highs with lows in the 60s and 70s. First Alert rain chances are back this weekend into next week. And that's your First Alert forecast. I'm WSFA meteorologist Nick Gunter on Mix 103.3.
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1: 103.3. Friday's here. Sometimes you see things, though, during the week that really stand out. And when you look back, you're like, man, that was a weird thing that happened, right?
0: Yeah. Yesterday, when I went to the grocery store, I was in there very quickly. And there was a person who, you know, everybody is backing into spaces, but they're also doing the pull-through thing. And I'm not judging you on the pull-through because when it's available to me, I do it. But this person crossed through three empty spots to pull through a spot that I was pulling into. I was in the middle of doing it. I drove into another spot. I was relaxed. I was calm. I didn't even look at this person. I go in the store, Anna. I grab the one thing I'm there for. Part skim mozzarella cheese, shredded. Okay. I'm going towards the counter. I'm going towards the cashier to ring out. This same person, I'm almost positive, is walking straight towards me. This woman. And she jumps out of the way with about 16 inches to go. She's been coming at me the whole time. About 16 inches to go and gives me a look like I was playing chicken with her or something like that. So weird.
1: That is weird.
0: It was so weird. I just kept on walking.
1: Is it weirder than what happened to Rick? He wrote on our Facebook page at Anna and Raven, got my hair cut and the barber started waving a little stick with fire around my ears.
0: That's weird.
1: Why? Why did he do that? What does that mean?
0: I mean,
1: why? When somebody did that, your barber did that, don't you ask?
0: Was like, he?
1: What are you doing?
0: Saging you like a new house?
1: You guys gotta do that for your haircut
0: was
1: now?
0: Was he doing that instead of buzzing your earlobes?
1: Weird.
0: Sometimes they get a little bit hairy.
1: If you go to our Facebook page at Anna and Raven, you could also post the weird thing you saw this week. A lot of people do that, and there's some good ones this week.
0: Awesome.
1: What happened to you? 1-800-330-9999. It's next.

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1: You made it to Friday, and usually most weeks are boring, and you kind of go through the motions, and you get to Friday, and you're excited. But there's always that one thing that stuck out, and you're like, that was weird. What was the strangest thing you saw or experienced this week? 1-800-330-9999. Maria?
2: I was in the grocery store, and a woman came out of an aisle towards me, and she was wearing, like, disheveled, like, office clothes. She had some mascara that looked like she'd been crying. And she had, under one arm, was a box of wine, under the other, open bag of plastic cups. She was drinking the wine in a plastic cup. She did not, like, she had a 1,000-mile-away stare. And there was an employee who tried to approach her as we continued down. Like, she turned and was headed towards the front along, like, right in front of me. Somebody who worked there tried to approach her, and then they both stopped, looked at each other, and he slowly turned around and just walked away. And I was like, yeah, that was a good choice.
0: Yeah, I mean, something happened. She's discovered something terrible, or some news has been delivered or whatever.
1: Fired or dumped.
0: You know what? You're not kicking her out. Let's get her a ride home.
1: Yep.
0: That's all.
1: Yeah.
0: Hey, let's get you a ride home. I'm not even going to try and take that cup from her, you know?
2: Yeah. I would have talked to her, but my partner was like, no, let's go this way. And I'm like, oh, I wanna help her.
0: I hope she's all right.
1: Yeah, I hope she's all right.
0: Yeah. Half a box of Franzia.
1: Right.
0: Leave you in a bad state for the next day, but you do what it takes sometimes.
1: Out of a red Solo cup as you wander around aisle 6 in the baking aisle.
0: You know what? I am drinking something right now. I have started drinking it, and it is the closest thing I can think of to Boone's wine. It's like an adult Boone's wine. It's like $9. And it's called Seven Daughters, and it's like a dessert wine, and it's got a little bit of carbonation. I love it. If they had that thing in a box, I might be the same way walking through the grocery store sometimes. My mascara running and all that.
1: Oh, Andrew, how about you? Strangest thing you saw this week. It's Friday.
3: Yeah, so I went out to eat this week, and I was, you know, just enjoying my meal, and all of a sudden look down, and I see these two, like, white blurs kind of, like, running around, and it turns out there are these two ferrets. Like, somebody had brought their loose ferrets to the restaurant, and he, like, collected them, and then I watched him trying to argue that they were his service ferrets. So, I mean, it provides some entertainment for the dinner, but it was very, jarring initially to see them, and then also, like, you know, they were not his service ferrets. They were running around, like, out of control.
1: Oh, I'm sorry. Andrew, you don't think it's actual service ferrets?
0: Emotional support ferrets.
1: No. You know, you can pay $10 online and get a certificate for that.
0: Jimmy, how about you? Strangest thing you saw this week?
4: Thank you. So this week, I saw a grown man order a hot dog from a steak restaurant kid's menu.
1: Oh, no.
0: Is that weird to you? Did he order it on top of a steak, like in addition to a steak, or it was the only thing he ordered?
4: It was the only thing he ordered.
0: Check his pockets for a baby.
1: No.
0: See if he's holding a baby somewhere.
1: You're right. That is a weird thing to see.
0: Did he look disheveled or anything like that? Did he look confused? Did he only have $3 on him?
4: He was in a suit by himself.
0: That's weird.
1: Sometimes these corporate guys love hot dogs. But I don't know why you go to a steakhouse and order a hot dog if you're a grown man.
0: I have no idea.
1: Sometimes I'll see chicken tenders on a children's menu somewhere fancy, and I think I would do anything to be under 12 right now.
0: Right, it's a good option for you.
1: Yeah, or I'll order two tissues for the kids, like for Dakota.
0: Yeah, but knowing that like six of them are going to end up yours.
1: She's not going to eat them.
0: Right.
1: Right. So then I, you know, put them on the side for me.
0: Right. All right.
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1: If you missed it yesterday, we have a few more scratch-off tickets to give out. Well, we shouldn't say give out. It's to scratch it for the graduate.
0: Yeah, I mean, we had big, big winners yesterday. Today's going to be incredible.
1: We gave away like $2 yesterday.
0: It's $4. $4.
1: Two dollar
0: winners.
1: Yeah, it was really sad.
0: I think actually the second person hung up, or I hung up on them after we told them.
1: You hung up on them.
0: All right, I'm sorry, Keisha.
1: All right. Why? I don't know why she didn't call back to claim the $2. Anyway, so here's how it works. If you have a graduating or graduated senior from high school or college.
0: Yeah, this year.
1: This year.
0: Year 2026.
1: Yeah, last year it was weird. 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We're like, great, that's not what we're looking for. We're talking about class of 2026. 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Whatever they win, it's all theirs. You can call 1-800-330-9999.

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1: Anna and Raven are proud of you, and that's why we're going to scratch it for the graduate.
2: Scratch it for the graduate. Tell us why your graduate, high school or college, is so incredible. And we have a stack of scratch-offs here. We're going to scratch one in their name. 1-800-330-9999.
0: Hi, Carly. Tell us about your graduate.
3: Well, my son, Ian, not only is he smart, he's an amazing kid. He's helpful, he's kind, he's loving. He is old beyond his age. Mm. He dressed with a fedora. He's classy and elegant, and he always puts people first before himself.
0: He sounds wonderful. Yeah. What is he going to be doing with his future now that he's graduating?
3: Well, he's going to Suffolk. He majored in history, and he wants to be an attorney.
2: Oh, that's great.
0: That's fantastic.
2: Oh,
0: all right,
2: wonderful.
0: Let's see whether or not we can help pay for law school.
2: All right, let's see. I've got a $100 loaded, a green and gold, or a 20X the cash. Which would you like?
3: I want to say, what is it? The green and gold?
2: Green and gold. All right, here we go.
0: Here we go.
2: Our last green and gold. Here we go. Winning numbers, 18 and 24. Here we go. 19, 1.
0: Mm-hmm. Come on, 18. 21, come on, 18.
2: 25.
0: Come on.
2: 28.
0: Come on.
2: 8. 7.
0: Give it to me. 24. Come
2: 27,
0: on.
2: 27.
0: Monkey.
2: 17.
0: Monkey.
2: 12. Why are you yelling monkey?
0: I don't know. I've been at tables before where people yell and they slap on the table and they go monkey and it works.
2: Well, it didn't work just now.
0: Oh,
2: I'm sorry. I'm sorry, but congratulations on your incredible achievement.
3: That's okay. He's an amazing kid, so I'm happy about that.
0: Yes.
2: Right. Thank
0: Lots
2: you,
0: of
2: Mama.
0: Reasons to celebrate. Thank you.

0: a great day. Hi, Keisha. Tell us about your graduate.
1: So her name is Lauren Booth. It's my only child, and she just graduated high school.
0: She sounds wonderful. What is she going to be doing?
1: She's graduated with a 4.3 GPA, 4.4, I'm sorry. And she has always been a high achiever, and she's going to become an anesthesiologist. She's studying physiology and neurobiology.
2: Wow.
0: You must be so incredibly proud. And congratulations to you on a job well done. I mean, that is absolutely outstanding.
2: Yep.
1: I really am. I'm so proud of her. She's always been a high honor roll student, and I'm just so overjoyed.
2: All right. Well, let's see if we can get her winner any cash right now. We're going to do one of these $100 loaded.
0: She can actually keep the money. I mean, this could be like, you know, for food or add-ons there. Full ride.
2: All right, winning numbers, 12. It's incredible. Congratulations. 14, 12 and 14 are your winning numbers.
0: All right, 12 and 14. Here we go.
2: 22, 21, 19,
0: hit a 12.
2: 11,
0: hit a 12.
2: 9,
0: come on.
2: 17, 6,
0: come on.
2: 20, 16, and 13. I'm sorry.
0: We are not good at this. We are not good at this.
2: 1-800-330-9999. You have a graduate? 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
9: 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The good news continues on this Friday. 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
2: Running out of scratch-off tickets here, but that's okay. We got a couple left. Scratch it for the graduate. This is when you call and you get to brag about your graduate, high school graduate or college graduate, class of 2026. Tell us why they're so awesome, why you're so proud of them. And then we have some scratch-off tickets here. We'll scratch one in their honor.
0: I don't know who to be more disappointed with, if it's you, because you brought these tickets in here, or the gas station attendant who sold them to you.
2: They're so bad.
0: Right?
2: There's like, so many losers.
0: They're not great tickets.
2: I mean, this is why I don't like to buy them anymore. I feel like you never win. But also, I'm cursed. Maybe I
0: was going
2: to
0: say, you can't talk like
2: next
0: that. You
2: year.
0: Can't feel that way.
2: No, I do.
0: Next year, I'll get them, or Sophia will send somebody.
2: Somebody else. Yes. All right, fine. All right. Yeah, it's next.

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1: Anna and Raven are proud of you, and that's why we're going to scratch it for the graduate.
2: One more round of Scratch It for the Graduate. Let's do it. 1-800-330-9999. Tell us why your graduate, high school or college only, that graduated this year is so great. And we've got this stack of scratch-off tickets. We'll scratch one in their honor.
0: Greg, tell us about your graduate. Are they getting out of high school or college?
3: She actually just graduated last Saturday from high school. My daughter's name is Taylor, and I'm proud of her, first off, for just having that ambition in school. And she's gotten to quite a few, you know, big colleges, and she decided to go into an architecture program. So we're super excited for her. In Boston right now, working a job right now. So she's very ambitious. So she's, you know, kind of good head on her shoulders, and she's, you know, we're so happy for her.
2: Greg, did you say she graduated last week and she's already doing her job, doing summer work in Boston?
0: Yeah.
3: Yeah, she left 2 days after, and she's like, I'm going to get it.
2: So, out.
3: And, yeah, right. Really excited for
0: her. And the Syracuse after that, great school coming in architecture. I mean, what
2: beautiful.
0: A future ahead for her.
2: Oh, huh? Congratulations, Greg. You must be so proud of her.
3: Yeah, we are. Thank you so much.
2: All right, let's see. We got a couple scratch-offs left. Let's see. This one is a $2 one, the 20X the cash. Here we go. Here's your winning numbers. 24 and 17. Okay, here's the numbers. 12 and 19. Nope. 6, 22.
0: Give me something good.
2: 14.
0: Come on.
2: 8, 11, 25, 15, and 21. All right, hold on. We're not done yet. X the cash. Reveal an X symbol in either of the cash spots. Win $20 instantaneously. Here is an anchor.
0: Come on.
2: And here is a necklace.
0: Oh.
2: I am so sorry, Greg. I just want you to know that I bought $30 of scratch-offs. We have given away $4.
0: It's terrible.
2: $4.
0: Like, I mean, I don't think that you should ever pick up our shared lotto tickets in the future.
2: This is why I must work for the rest of my life.
0: I guess so, right? Yeah. Well, congratulations to you, though, Greg, and to your daughter. What an amazing future ahead.
2: Yeah, tell Taylor we said hi.
3: I will. Thank you, Bob.
0: Hey, Tammy, tell us about your graduate.
4: My daughter, Kimberly, just graduated from Fordham.
0: Wow.
4: She was one of the top six of the Gabelli Business Institute, and she's now working for Bloomberg.
0: That is
4: very proud of her.
2: That is a proud mom, Tammy. Congratulations.
0: That is fantastic.
4: Yeah, thank you.
0: I mean, she's a rock star
4: very,
0: already.
4: Very proud of her.
2: Yes.
4: Hard worker.
0: Yeah.
2: Yep.
0: Well, let's try and pay off some of that tuition, because I'm sure it wasn't cheap, right?
4: Well, she actually got a lot of grants, and she had a few scholarships for business, so we did about half of her tuition per year.
0: Yeah.
4: Covered. So.
2: That's nice.
0: I mean, she sounds brilliant.
2: Maybe I should have my daughter so we could figure out how to do it.
0: I mean, why don't we have your daughter call us? She can do our financial planning. That'd be great, so someday we could retire. Okay.
2: Right. All right, here's your winning numbers. Let's go. Number 21 and number 16.
0: Okay.
2: Okay. Okay, here's the winning numbers. 7, 12, 11, 25.
0: Give me a 21. Come on, 21.
2: 3,
0: one time, blackjack.
2: 9.
0: Blackjack.
2: 6.
0: Blackjack. You're not listening.
2: 15.
0: Blackjack.
2: 8.
0: Listen to me, spirits.
2: You can keep yelling at me. I'm just scratching.
0: 21.
2: No.
0: Come on,
2: right.
0: 21.
2: These are all losers. It's ridiculous. Okay, we're going to go to the cash one. So X the cash. Reveal an X symbol in either of the cash spots. Win $20 instantly.
0: I feel good. Here we go.
2: Keys. Nope.
0: Not an X.
2: And a chest.
0: Are you sure it's not an X?
2: No. I'm sorry. Congratulations, Tammy. We're very proud of Kimberly, and we wish her all the best.
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4: 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Jim and Melissa. Melissa, what's going on?
5: What's going on? So I didn't go to my aunt's funeral. I wanted to go, but I kind of just prioritized this gig that I have with my band, which, you know, we've been practicing for a while now. And basically, it feels like a couple people in my life are sort of turning against me about this, one being my mother. She's always hated that I'm in a band, but now that I'm 35, she feels like I should be settling down or something and not chasing this, like, ridiculous dream, right? So basically, she's like, you should have already had a serious job by now. And she's really mad, basically, that I decided to go on this four-hour road trip over being there for her. Not that I wasn't there for her. I just missed the funeral. So it's just this big drama thing now. And because of all this, my mom has cut me off financially, and I'm out of money for the time being. So I thought I could go ahead and ask my boyfriend to help me out, just to spot me for now, like rent and like a little extra cash. No big deal, I thought, but I'm not getting met where I want to be met with all that, if that makes sense.
4: Melissa, you're calling because you've been financially cut off from your family, and now you want your boyfriend to support you.
5: Absolutely.
6: Did you say you were 35? Is that what you said?
5: I'm 35, yeah.
4: Jim, okay. How long have you and Melissa been together?
7: We've been together for like 6 years, a little bit over 6 years.
4: That's a long relationship. I mean, obviously, it's a committed one. So why wouldn't you be into financially helping her out at this point?
6: Do you guys live together? I'm sorry. I just have to know that before.
7: We don't live together. And if we live together, I think that would be maybe a different conversation. Mm-hmm. And, you know, I'm going to say I'm kind of inclined to agree with her mother. Not completely. I understand. First of all, listen, I love her dreams. I mean, I love her enough for her to love her dreams. I don't necessarily feel like we all have to participate in her dreams. And I'm saying that if she's not trying to do something different, find a different career, then it's just like, I don't know if me or anybody else taking this responsibility away from her is really going to be exactly what she needs. If she really wants to move forward with this, I feel like having the bare minimum of her rent responsibilities and whatever else she wants to do is something that she should uphold. But now if we're talking about as a relationship, as a couple moving in with each other, so then this way she could minimize her bills, that's a different conversation. But I feel like she wants to have like her cake and eat it too in this situation.
4: Melissa, are you the one that's against moving in with Jim?
5: No, I'm not against it. I think we've just been living on our own for so long. You know, we're kind of used to it. I don't know what the future holds.
6: You're absolutely right. I mean, first off, if you're cohabitating, it's different. And whether or not you'd have a decision or a choice in that, Jim, is, you know, it's different because the pressures are different because she's already there. And as you said, you do care about her and you would have to just carry that burden. On the other hand, how sustainable would it be anyways for you to assist when you both have your own places and you have your own bills? That is a tough decision to make about somebody that you love. Okay, so what happens now? Do you have to fork over the money?
4: I mean, I think the question is Jim wrong as a committed long-term partner not to financially offer to help Melissa just because they don't live together? It's almost like he's holding it against her.
6: He's supplementing your income after at that time, at that age, too, and your mother's still supplementing your income. I don't know. I don't want to be the crusher of dreams, but I wonder what the audience will say. 1-800-330-9999. Whose side are you on? It's the Couples Court.
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14: 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Right now, we're still looking good. Nothing's been reported that would send you on an alternate route. Look for some concrete in the roadway, Cobbs Ford Road and Bass Pro Boulevard. 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

0: This Father's Day, skip the necktie and give Dad something he'll really remember. 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
4: Comfortable start to our Friday with a light breeze and a few clouds around. Gives way to lots of sunshine today and a few fair weather clouds. Temperatures topping out in the upper 80s to low 90s with a southeast breeze. Tonight mostly clear, lows in the mid 60s. This weekend features sunshine and clouds. Temperatures in the upper 80s to low 90s for highs with lows in the 60s and 70s. First Alert rain chances are back this weekend into next week. And that's your First Alert forecast. I'm WSFA meteorologist Nick Gunter on Mix 103.3.
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5: Messy is what it is. Melissa's aunt passed away, and Melissa's mom is very upset because Melissa opted to go and do a gig with her band instead of going to her aunt's funeral. And she said, I'm not financially supporting you anymore because you put this band above everything else, including my sister, and you're 35 years old. You need to grow up. So Melissa did the next logical thing. When she ran out of cash, she went to her boyfriend, Jim, and said, Jim, you have to help me chase my dream, and you have to give me some cash so I can pay my rent. And he seems questionable about that.
6: Yeah, well, I mean, he's hesitant for a number of reasons. Number one, they don't live together. You know, I mean, it's one thing to support your partner in all that they're going after and say, I believe in you and I want good things for you. It's something else to kind of put yourself at financial peril because somebody else is going off and, you know, doing whatever it is that they want to. In his words, it's kind of a cake and eat it too thing, right? Like, it's one thing to pursue your dreams. It's something else to not have to pursue anything else.
5: Yeah,
6: and he doesn't know if that's a good move for them.
5: Well, right. So should he be financially on the hook for her because they've been in love and they've been together 6 years and he should let her follow her dreams? 1-800-330-9999. Hi, it's Ann on Raven.
7: Hi, I am on this side. I think she should right away start looking for some supplemental work instead of looking to her boyfriend, who she doesn't even live with, and probably a reason they're not living together. You think after 6 years they would be. She needs to start looking for work, like, right away and focus on that. He shouldn't be obligated to support her at all.
5: Whose side are you on? 1-800-330-9999. It's a couple's court.

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0: Yeah, it's a tough situation here. Jim and Melissa find themselves in. Melissa is a dreamer, admittedly so, but she's a performer. I don't want to just say that she's a dreamer, right? Like, I mean, she's in a band. They are organized. They practice. They have gigs. They do these things. The problem is that her aunt passed away, who she says I loved very much, but she had a gig with her band that day. And instead of going to the funeral and supporting her mother in person, she went and did that. Because that, her mother cut her off financially. She turned around to her boyfriend, Jim, and said, hey, can you help me out here? I've got rent to pay. I've got bills to pay. And Jim says, I don't know if I'm enabling you.
1: Well, right. And her argument is that if you love me, we've been together for 6 years, you should be able and willing to financially support me while I continue to chase this dream. But would you? 1-800-330-9999. Sissy, whose side are you on?
2: I'm on the guy's side. The reason being, they haven't lived together yet, so they don't really know what's going on or what the future expects. So I feel that they have to kind of like make a commitment first to move together and then take it from there.
0: Yeah. I mean, listen, necessity, the mother of all invention, right? If she's out of money and mom won't pay and she's not living with a boyfriend, she's got her own bills, she's got to figure out something. Yeah. Thanks for the call. Hi, Melanie. Tell us, whose side are you on today?
3: I'm on a mother's side. I think at 35, she ought to be responsible to pay her bills all on her own.
0: Yeah.
3: Chase a dream when you can afford it.
0: Yeah, that's true. Listen, you know, every dream is a choice, right? You hear about people that have to pay hard consequences on loans they took out or whatever, too. And to me, it's the same thing. You have to make a decision every time, but that responsibility still ultimately falls to you. You have an agreement. In this case, she's got an agreement where she has to survive. That's an agreement with herself, right? So,
3: My dream is art, but I have to go to work every day to pay the bills.
0: Yes.
1: Yeah,
0: amen.
1: Absolutely.
0: Thanks for the call.
1: Thank
0: have a great
1: you.
0: Day.
4: The verdict is in. Jury foreman, what are the results?
1: Jim, our audience agreed with you. Melissa, you either need to move in with Jim and figure this out financially, how you're going to support yourselves. But he's not wrong to say that he's not just going to give you cash while you continue to chase your dreams and, you know, support your lifestyle living on your own.
5: All right. That's an interesting take. I'll say that. I mean, I figure I was trying to, like, give myself, like, a one-year plan to, like, figure this all out. And it just, like, okay, I guess I'm just going to kind of just be complaining here, but
0: you should have led with that. If you're looking for a one-year plan or whatever, then you're putting a timeline on it. I think that that would be a different situation without that being necessarily something that you've expressed to your mother and to Jim. I can understand that they would have questions. Either way, right now, Jim, you've got the votes.
6: Yeah, I mean, no, you know, and obviously I love her. I'm not going to just leave her high and dry. I really do want her to follow her dreams. I just think we need to be pragmatic for our future, you know, so this way we can have something to look towards.
1: Okay.
0: Good luck, guys.
1: Yeah, if you have a problem, too, send an email. CouplesCourt@annonraven.com.
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2: Why would you pick a fight with Elmo? 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
2: I mean, he's getting threatened to get jumped. 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
3: Elmo's getting threatened to get jumped? Because I would say this, is that Elmo has people. So if you think that you're going to start something with Elmo and then just walk away without a care in the world, I think you're going to learn a very valuable lesson.
2: Why are people so upset? 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

0: 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It's Anna and Raven. Oh, I'm a hypocrite. A hypocrite.
1: Oh, I love it.
0: Oh.
1: What? What happened? What proof can I carry forever?
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1: Got to paint the back door. See you soon.
0: I was just thinking, I want somebody to tell me when it's over. Anna, you had a good run. You were funny for a while.
1: Okay.
0: You were entertaining, but like now it's time to stop.
1: In regards to radio or
0: in
1: just
0: radio.
1: Life in general?
0: No. In radio, in my career.
1: Okay.
0: You know? Like I'd be very hurt if my child said that to me about being a mother. But
1: all right.
0: I say that and then I feel hypocritical because Madonna put on a surprise 15-minute show in Times Square last night.
1: I see.

0: And I know as, how ridiculous
1: that
0: is.
1: It's so terrible. I mean, you have a wonderful mother.
0: I have the world's best mom.
1: So hurtful.
0: But when you're like, when you're eight and Madonna was like the height of the, like the cool, like all you were,
1: I mean,
0: like,
1: she was groundbreaking in so many ways.
0: Yes.
1: For so many things. There's so many different pop stars after her that they're so changed because of what she contributed to music. And you were just, talking her up with her performance at Coachella.
0: Yeah.
1: Where a lot of people were kind of like, who is this and why is she here with Sabrina Carpenter? And Sabrina Carpenter for her end has been doing all her, her work promoting their new song, but it's not landing.
0: It's just, but when you look at her Instagram and, you know, she's being provocative, like Madonna always was, but now she's doing it at almost 70 years old. It feels weird. So I'm a hypocrite.
1: It's not interesting.
0: Yeah, I'm a hypocrite because I don't ever want to say, your time has come. You need to move on to other projects. You should put a shirt on.
1: You don't want to give that power to anybody else. Understandably so.
0: Yes.
1: You should be the one who decides what's right for you.
0: Correct. And that's right for her. But I was like, man, I want somebody to tell me one day, like, it's over.
1: Well, that's the thing is, you have girlfriends that are of your age group that would tell you these things, that are close friends. Who is Madonna hanging out with? Her boyfriend's like 30 years younger than her. You know what I mean?
0: No, I think he's like 45 years younger.
1: That's what I'm saying, right? So, I mean, come on. There's nobody there to say that to her.
0: On a flip side, another icon is in a whole lot of trouble. Oh, thanks, Elmo.
1: A monster hug.
2: He's here for you, and Elmo loves you.
0: Oh,
1: that's
0: Elmo.
1: Nice.
0: Yeah, but Elmo made a big mistake. Elmo says he hopes that both teams have fun, talking about the NBA Finals ahead of Game 1.
1: What happened? Did he tip his cap before saying that he was for one or the other?
0: No, he just said both teams have fun. And unfortunately for Elmo, he's from New York. So Knicks fans immediately flooded him with all kinds of threats, saying, you live in New York, you traitor. I hope Elmo gets priced out of New York and has to move to New Jersey.
1: I mean, that happens a lot.
0: Don't you dare forget your roots, you little beep.
1: All right.
0: Elmo, if you are neutral in situations of injustice, you have chosen the side of the oppressor.
1: All right, let's give Elmo a break.
0: Elmo, watch your back. These streets ain't sesame. So,
1: Game 2 tonight. Let's go, NBA Finals. I'm so ready.
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0: Do you have a middle schooler who would like to report the news? Every Friday, we have another middle schooler join us. And you can sign them up to do it at annonraven.com. Very excited to welcome Oliver next.

0: She's lip syncing. 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She's doing the choreography.
1: Gyrating.
0: She's gyrating. Uh-huh. And then, you know, she doesn't say anything live because the whole thing is lip syncing and choreographed moves until the very end when she says,
2: "Thank you, New York City. I love you. Happy Pride."
0: You know, we just kicked off Pride Month, so it makes sense and all that. But, mm-hmm. like, why?
3: Yeah.
0: You know, and I loved Madonna. When I was a little girl, I used to pray that Madonna would be my mom.

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1: And now, Anna and Raven's middle schooler news.
0: Hey, Oliver, how are you today?
2: I'm doing good.
0: Oh, thank you so much for being our middle schooler of the week.
3: Where do you go to school? And anybody you want to say hello to?
2: I go to Madison Middle School, and I'd like to say hello to all the teachers over there.
3: Lovely area. Actually, Justin is from Madison originally.
0: Oliver, what grade are you in?
2: Seventh grade.
0: Give us some of these biggest stories of the week.
2: Alrighty. For the first time in more than 100 years, a gray wolf has traveled into Sequoia National Park in California. The 3-year-old female wolf, known as BEY03F, is believed to be searching for a mate. Earlier this year, she was spotted in Los Angeles County. Gray wolves are native to California, but humans nearly wiped them out in the 1920s. New laws that protect the endangered species have allowed the wolf population to rebound in the state.
0: Oh.
3: His algorithm is right after mine because I already saw this wolf story, and I'm pretty pumped about it in some ways. What do you think about the reintroduction of wolves, Anna?
0: Okay. Well, I've always told you that I believe that wolves are in my yard, and everyone has said, no, Anna, there's no wolves in your yard.
3: There's not. But,
0: right. But there could be soon. So I part of me is
3: excited. You're rooting for that?
0: Or? I think they're cool. They're really cool looking.
3: Yeah,
0: so.
3: They will eat you.
0: Well,
3: if you didn't know that, they will actually rip your limbs right off of your torso.
0: So, I mean, I have to do some more research, I guess, before I form a decision.
3: How do you feel about it, Oliver? Would you like wolves in your yard?
2: Yeah, I mean, I already kind of do.
3: Right. Oh, he loves it. Right. I mean, that'd be great. Here's the thing. If there's a wolf in your yard, you got to stay inside.
0: Yep.
3: Just pointing that out, everybody. Just pointing it out.
0: Mm-hmm. Yeah. All right, second story of the week, Oliver.
2: Masters of the Universe is coming out this weekend. It is the latest movie release in the He-Man universe. The film follows Prince Adam as he returns to his home planet, Eternia, to take his destiny as He-Man and save his home from the evil forces of Skeletor. He-Man was originally an action figure and then became a popular cartoon show with the famous line, "By the power of Grayskull, I have the power.
3: I have the power."
0: Oliver, you're my favorite.
3: You know what? Yeah. Oliver, I didn't actually know that it started as an action figure before it became a comic hero. Like, that is shocking to me and surprising. And less shocking and surprising is the fact that producer Justin has been celebrating the countdown of the movie by wearing no shirt. No shirt for at least a week.
0: Wow. It's very awkward, but you know, I try to keep my eyes up.
3: Yeah, he's not muscular like He-Man, but I mean, we'll see how the movie does.
0: All right, go ahead, Oliver. Third story of the week.
2: The Washington Nationals have a special new member. On May 15th, Natty, an 8-week-old Golden and Labrador Retriever, made his ballpark debut as the team dog. Natty is cared for by 2 puppy raisers and will become a service dog for a person with disabilities. Over the next 18 months, he will appear at Nats games and community events as he develops his social skills while spending time with players, staff, and fans. The team told USA Today that Natty is great at taking naps, accepting belly rubs, and spreading joy on his journey to becoming a service dog.
3: Is he the only bat dog that's in baseball at this time currently? Because I had heard about him, but I haven't seen any of the pictures yet. I don't know. It's an exciting premise. It's certainly good publicity. I love it.
2: Yeah.
3: I actually believe that there was a bat dog, though, that caused an injury of one of the players that's a prospect for the Dodgers. So look out for that also.
0: Right, well,
3: you know, sometimes they get under feet.
0: All right. If one of these dogs takes out a wolf, who wins?
3: The wolf is going to win, unfortunately. Okay. It's very sad. Okay. Unless it's like White Fang, and then, you know, you got a shot.
0: All right, well, congratulations, Oliver. You did such a wonderful job today. Thank you so much for being our middle schooler of the week.
3: Look out for wolves,
2: Thanks
3: man.
2: Thanks for having me.
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1: Can't beat Raven.
0: The Can't Beat Raven cash jackpot is $2,000. Hey, Matt, how are you doing today?
2: Good, how are you?
0: Good. I would love to kick off your weekend by giving you this $2,000. Do you know your stuff?
2: Not as bad as I would.
0: Oh, I'm sure. Can you please ask Raven to leave the room?
2: Raven, can you please leave the room?
3: You got it, Matt. Here we go. 2 G's.
0: All right, here we go. Yep. So Raven's walking out of here. When that door closes, he won't be able to hear us. We're in a soundproof studio. Matt, I'm going to ask you these 5 pop culture questions. You have about 3 seconds to answer each one. He'll come back in, same questions. Whoever gets the most right wins, okay?
2: Yep.
0: You think you know your stuff?
2: I'm trying.
0: All right, great. Remember, if you're not sure, just guess, because 3 seconds goes by real fast, okay?
2: Yep.
0: All right, number one, Linda Perry says she wrote one of Pink's iconic hit songs, Let's Get This Party Started, as a joke. The song was first rejected by this queen of pop that just surprised people at Coachella on stage with Sabrina Carpenter.
2: Taylor Swift.
0: Number two, Scooter Braun posted videos of his girlfriend, Sydney Sweeney, hanging out in Times Square in disguise, and no one recognized her. What show where she plays Cassie just wrapped its series?
2: Euphoria.
0: Number three, Gayle King was shocked when her ex-husband actually issued an apology for his affair with her friend when she discussed it on what podcast?
2: I have no idea.
0: Okay, number four, Taylor Swift's new song, I Knew It, I Knew Him, for Toy Story 5 is officially out today. In the upcoming movie, a frog-shaped smart tablet is the new high-tech character that's a major challenge for the toys. What's that tablet's name?
2: Patty.
0: At number five, the last leg, Belmont Stakes, taking place at Saratoga race course tomorrow while construction continues. There won't be a Triple Crown winning horse this year, though. The last was in 2018. What's its name?
2: American Pharoah.
0: Let me bring Raven back in.
3: Ew.
0: 1 out of 5 for Matt.
3: Oh, not great. Let's see how I do. Here we go. Two grand.
0: Number one, Linda Perry says she wrote one of Pink's iconic hit songs, Let's Get This Party Started, as a joke. And the song was first rejected by this queen of pop that just surprised people at Coachella on stage with Sabrina Carpenter.
3: That'd be Madonna.
0: That's right. And also showed up in Times Square last night, too, and did a surprise performance for 15 minutes.
3: Yeah, that's enough for me.
0: Number two, Scooter Braun posted videos of his girlfriend, Sydney Sweeney, hanging out in Times Square in disguise, and nobody recognized her.
3: Well, that's cool.
0: What show where she plays Cassie just wrapped its series?
3: Euphoria.
0: Yep. Number three, Gayle King was shocked when her ex-husband actually issued an apology for his affair with her friend when she discussed it on what podcast?
3: That doesn't happen all the time. You know that the only podcast that I know about women is Call Her Daddy, so that's going to be my guess.
0: That's the right one, Call Her Daddy.
3: There we go.
0: Number four, Taylor Swift's new song, I Knew It, I Knew Him, for Toy Story 5 is officially out today. In the upcoming movie, a frog-shaped smart tablet is the new high-tech character that's a major challenge for the toys.
3: Okay.
0: What's the tablet's name?
3: I don't know. I'm just going to guess Froggy.
0: Lily Pad.
3: Okay.
0: And number five, cute. Last leg of the Belmont Stakes will take place at Saratoga race course tomorrow while construction continues. There won't be a Triple Crown winning horse this year, though. The last one was in 2018. What was his name?
3: Was that... God, I get this wrong. I should know this one. It's not Secretariat. It's is it Secretariat? No, it's a strong name.
0: It's Justify.
3: Nope, I was wrong.
0: Yeah, all right.
3: That's a cool name.
0: All right, Matt, he beat you 3-1 today. That's going to get you an Anna and Raven t-shirt.
2: This is Matt, and I can't beat Raven.
3: Better luck next time. Enjoy that shirt, Matt. $2,100 Monday, Anna.
0: And I want to thank Megan Tarascas. 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
3: Comfortable start to our Friday with a light breeze and a few clouds around. Gives way to lots of sunshine today and a few fair weather clouds. Temperatures topping out the upper 80s to low 90s with a southeast breeze. Tonight mostly clear, lows in the mid 60s. This weekend features sunshine and clouds. Temperatures in the upper 80s to low 90s for highs with lows in the 60s and 70s. First Alert rain chances are back this weekend into next week. And that's your First Alert forecast. I'm WSFA meteorologist Nick Gunter on Mix 103.3.
4: It's Mommy's Margarita Friday. As always, it doesn't matter if you're a mom or you're a dad or you want to vent about your kids or your coworkers or just the annoying person you encountered in the parking lot walking into work today. This is your chance to just say what you accomplished, what you did, that you are so glad the weekend is here.
5: I repiped all the pool filters and everything for my pool.
4: Yeah.
5: And I don't have any experience in that whatsoever. So what is truly an easy project, a little bit daunting for somebody who's a novice. And I did it, and it's impeccable, and it doesn't leak a thing, except the very joint where it actually attaches to the pool, which is the first in the chain of things that you have to do to attach it to the pump, which means that I have to sawzall all that off today and redo it. But you know something, Anna? I did it once, and I know exactly what I did wrong, and I'm going to do that today.
4: All right. Well, you enjoy your margarita, Raven. All right,
5: I might have it before I start.
4: I don't know if that's a good idea. 1-800-330-9999. What did you get accomplished this week?

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1: Mommy's Margarita Friday.
2: Oh, mama.
1: Anna and Raven.
0: What did you do this week to earn your margarita? It doesn't matter if you're a mom or you're a dad or you just want to brag about all the incredible things you accomplished and why you're so happy that the weekend is finally here. 1-800-330-9999. Dave.
3: I finally finished training that I said no of doing for the last 3 years.
4: What is it that you trained for?
3: So I do x-rays, and so it's just another step in that field. So. Mm-hmm.
4: Wow. Well, good for you. I'm sure now that it's over and that you completed it, you probably don't understand why you put it off so long. I guess it was hard, though, right?
3: It wasn't too hard. It's just something, you know, I just graduated when I started, and I didn't want to do any additional training, like, right away.
4: Yeah.
3: So I kept telling them no for the last 3 years.
4: And now it's done, and now they're going to give you some more money, and it's going to be fine. Good for you.
3: That's the goal.
0: All right. Well, congratulations. Enjoy that margarita. Well done.
4: Well deserved, man.
3: I'm good. Thank you.
4: Gina, what did you do this week that earned you a margarita?
5: Yeah, I did laundry for everybody on my floor because nobody really wanted to touch the laundry machine because it keeps breaking and I seem to be the only one who can figure it out. So I did that for everybody.
0: Wait,
5: it was a lot.
0: Who's on, you mean on your floor? Where do you live?
5: Yes. Oh, I live in an apartment building.
0: Oh,
4: that's crazy.
0: Oh, you deserve more than a margarita. You deserve a medal.
5: Right.
4: On the other hand, I don't want you touching my drawers. you're in 3C down the hall.
5: I'm very good. I fold.
4: Wow, that's a lot. That's an intimate situation. Yeah, I don't know.
0: you could handle that with dance. If you want to wash my underwear.
4: Yeah.
0: You know, that's something.
5: No judgment.
0: Right. Like, I'm happy for you to do that. It's one less thing I have to do.
4: All right.
0: Yeah, I don't know what's wrong with Raven's moutons. They must be very filthy.
4: No, I mean, just whatever saves you quarters, I guess, is great. But I'm very particular about my laundry. What if it comes back and I feel like it's faded or this, that, whatever? I don't want to know things about the neighbors I've had. I promise you that.
0: Well, enjoy your margarita. Well deserved. I don't know anybody else that would do that.
4: Yeah. Are these underwear? Is this a parachute? I don't know what I'm looking at here. No thanks. Nope.
0: Joan, what did you do this week to earn your margarita?
6: So I finally got my son, who absolutely hates cleaning, to clean his room, vacuumed, wiped down services and everything, and I deserve a drink for it.
0: How old is your son?
6: He's 12, and he really, really hates cleaning. He actually really got into it. I think he actually enjoyed it a little bit.
4: Yeah, and he'll do it about 16 months from now again.
6: Exactly. There will be an inch layer of dust before the duster enters the room again, but I'm counting it as a win.
0: I despise cleaning. I despise it, and I think it's because when I was a kid, I couldn't do anything until I cleaned my room, until I cleaned my brother's room, until I cleaned my sister's room, because it was, you know, I was the oldest in an Italian family, and to this day, I still hate it.
4: Yeah, it affects you.
0: Yeah, it's funny how, you know, I look at my daughter, my older daughter, and she is meticulous to a T.
4: Mm-hmm.
0: I never, ever had to tell her to do anything. She would just do it on her own.
4: Mm-hmm.
0: But I look at my little one and I'm like, she's going to be like me. A hot mess.
4: Tornado.
0: Yep.
4: Yeah.
0: Yeah.
4: I was actually laying in bed last night and thinking about how much I'm going to hate the fact that we have to clean the house again today.
0: Oh.
4: I don't know what the holdup is, but we are supposed to be interviewing somebody. And I don't know where we're at on this.
0: Oh, getting... Well, because your wife doesn't really want a cleaning person.
4: It seems that way, right?
0: Right?
4: Like, she says it, but then she doesn't.
0: Right.
4: Right.
0: Good luck. Enjoy your margarita.
6: You.
0: Hopefully your son keeps doing it. That's great.
6: Thank you. Maybe you guys need the positive reinforcement. You need a margarita in order to clean too.
0: Well, usually I clean great after I've had a margarita. Really well.
6: Exactly.
0: Mm-hmm.
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0: 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We started off by celebrating Raven's wedding anniversary. And they say that the average price of a date is about $189. A little bit more if you're a millennial, $252. So we called Raven's wife, Alicia, because Raven said he spent significantly more than that on their anniversary date to see, you know, how it went.
2: Sent my wife a nice message yesterday and told her that I thought that she was brilliant and strong and messy and beautiful and wonderful. And we've made all these stories together and we have more adventures ahead.
0: What do you mean you sent it to her?
2: I sent it to her.
0: Like in a text?
2: Well, we were working. Uh-huh. Yes. Oh. I mean, she wakes up while I'm working.
0: Wait, why wouldn't you tell her that in person? Alicia, why wouldn't he tell you that in person or write it in a card?
3: I'm not sure, Anna. I'm not sure. He's a different breed.
0: No, but I know.
3: I love him,
2: texting
3: though.
2: Is the same thing as writing a card.
3: No, it's not.
2: That's the first thing
3: God.
2: You encountered when
3: up.
2: You woke up. What do you mean you're hanging up?
3: Texting is the same thing as writing a card. I hope your mother's listening because she's gonna call you.
0: Did your mom call you to tell you that it's not the same thing to send a text than to actually write a letter to your wife telling you you love her?
2: No, she did not call me.
0: Yeah, maybe she will now.
2: Hopefully not.
0: Also, we were talking about all
2: it's the thought that counts, as they say.
0: These crazy fights that broke out at graduation, including two in kindergarten classes. Like, what? How does that happen? So we said, what happened at your graduation that you'll never forget? And then there was the guy that fell.
4: I continue walking, look out across the audience, and promptly trip down the, like, 8 steps that descend. And, you know, the like, collective gasp and laughter of my friends that I heard, that is a noise I will never forget.
2: It's terrible. Being embarrassed in public is rough. The thing is, too, is when you're embarrassed like that and everybody sees you fall, you got to act like it didn't hurt. 5-6 steps on those little, like, rollout stages that they use, those aluminum stairs.
0: Right.
2: No, that can hurt.
0: Absolutely.
2: That can 100%. You can skid a knee under there.
0: Yeah. You got to stand up. You got to wave. You got to smile. Meanwhile, your ankle's broken.
2: You're bleeding through your gown.
0: Right. Hopefully it's a black gown so nobody can see all the blood.
2: Right.
0: That's true. Falling at graduation and those stairs is terrifying. Anytime that there are stairs and everybody's watching at you, you know you're a little bit nervous.
2: Some people are just inherent to trip, at least when everybody's looking at them, too.
0: Yeah.
2: For whatever reason.
0: Also this week, we talked about naked moms. If you grew up with a naked mom, you're probably more comfortable with your body and you're a little bit more laid back. And I'm a naked mom, but I have girls. So my question for you was, if you have sons, is it still normal to be a naked mom? Marissa, are you a naked mom and do you have boys?
5: Naked mom, 2 boys, no girls.
2: Are you naked all the time?
5: I'm not naked all the time. I'm naked when I use the bathroom, change my clothes, just like what Anna said. And now I have a grandson who's 3 years old and he has a naked grandma.
0: Yep.
5: And my husband did not come from a naked mom family.
2: Yeah.
5: So he's not used to it when he's on the toilet. Everybody goes into the bathroom.
2: Yeah, and it's shocking
5: to him. Like a little meeting.
0: Yeah, you know what? Yeah. My husband didn't have a naked.

0: mom either, and he's always closing the door so we can't go into the bathroom.
1: That's right.
0: Yeah.
1: That's his right. It is the bathroom, for God's sake. Right. I mean, he's going to wipe up when he's done.
2: And he always does the, can I get some privacy?
1: I mean, I can't believe that you guys think it's weird. he just wants to use the bathroom.
0: No. If you missed any of the show this week, catch up with the podcast. Head to annonraven.com.
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0: X1033. Getting the news, sometimes not the best thing.
1: Wah, wah. Yeah.
0: But what we've learned is that through scientific research, that if somebody sings you the news, it actually makes it better.
1: It's so much better.
0: Yeah.
1: I mean, that's how I really started with the BBC, because it was like, even just with the accents, I almost felt like it was Mary Poppins telling me the bad stuff.
0: Right.
1: With John, with his guitar, it works.
0: So when you're dealing with a brawl and a baby, it's probably best for him to sing exactly what happened.
1: Whoa.
0: It's coming up next.

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1: I'm singing! I'm singing!
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0: It's the Week in Song. Sometimes news isn't great to hear, but when producer John comes in and sings it to us, it just makes it so much easier.
3: Yeah, for sure. I mean, you can kind of guess what the headlines are going to be week to week, but the way you put it together, John, with the chords, that's always a pleasant surprise.
4: Thank you very much. I try to make it pleasant because so little news is pleasant these days. You know
3: true.
4: What I'm saying?
3: Yep. True.
4: You know what I'm saying? Here's good news for me, though, because I grew up, I don't know if you guys know this, I grew up in New York City. And I grew up in New York City in the 90s. So the fact that the Knicks are back in the finals.
3: It's crazy.
4: Big fan. Mm-hmm. Big fan.
3: Crazy,
4: they
3: bro.
4: Really. Game one was not ideal, but they won. They won. That's
3: yes.
4: it. That's all that matters, okay?
3: You know, listen, man. San Antonio thought they had that.
4: Yeah.
3: You know what? Sing it.
4: No. All right, let's do it. The Knicks are in the finals and I'm feeling fine. Because they haven't been there since 1999. And I like to think back on that time way back when. And how all the ways my life was different. This is what I was like in 1999. Are you guys ready?
0: Yes. Mm.
4: I used to skateboard everywhere I went. I wore JNCO jeans and parachute pants. I wanted to get frosted tips, but my mom said no. But I still said dude and bro. I said it a lot back then, and I still say dude and bro a lot.
0: Right, all the time.
3: Why did parents reject us coloring our hair when we were younger?
4: It washes out?
3: Such a non-issue.
4: That's what I'm saying. Now my hair's gray. Now what do I do?
3: My mother 100% rejected me.
4: What color did you want to do?
3: I wanted tips.
4: You wanted tips, right.
3: Right. I mean, everybody did. Come on.
0: Paul had frosted tips. I used to think it was hot.
3: See?
4: Yeah, you did.
3: See that?
4: Yeah, you did, right?
3: Mom said no.
4: We wanted to get girls.
3: Yeah, right. Mom said no.
4: Wow, that's too bad. Uber has a new feature. This is a lot of fun. It's called Uber Lost and Found. Have you guys ever left anything in an Uber before?
3: I can't say that I recall doing so.
4: Yeah, all right.
3: I would just chalk it up to being gone forever.
4: Yeah. Thank you for being honest. Mm-hmm. So they've got a new feature where they're going to drive it back to you if you forget it. But also in this article listed a whole bunch of things that people have forgotten over the years.
3: Okay.
4: It's amazing. When you're out with your friends for a night on the town, Uber is a great way to get around. But intoxication makes people forget. So here's a list of all the stuff they left. This is a lot of fun. A 75-gallon fish tank and dentures, too.
0: What?
4: A sleep apnea machine and a stick for pool. 420 donuts.
0: Oh.
4: That's hard to miss.
3: That's a lot.
4: And that's just the start of the list. They've got like 50-something things on there.
0: How does one leave 420 donuts in an Uber?
3: They left it inside the aquarium.
4: How does one acquire 420 donuts? Or rather, what do you need to acquire it for?
3: You need a car
0: sometimes
3: to
0: you get hungry, John.
3: That's
0: we don't
3: true.
0: Judge around here. We that's understand. True. And we accept each other as we are.
4: That's fair. That's fair. All right. A little bit of bad news. Or, well, depressing news.
0: Okay.
4: There was a massive fight at a kindergarten graduation.
0: Oh,
4: have you
0: boy.
4: Seen this video?
3: Yes. It's wild.
4: Dude,
3: yep.
4: it's
3: chairs flying.
0: There's
3: chairs
0: a baby involved.
4: I was going to say, a baby gets ripped out of the arms of one of the guys fighting, which, okay, that's good that we cleared the baby.
0: Right.
4: But the presence of the baby
0: right. is a problem.
4: Should negate
3: should,
4: the entire
3: should hinder the fight
0: it's
3: itself.
0: It's a kindergarten graduation. There's five-year-olds there. That's just the whole thing.
4: Right. It's graduation time and emotions run high. Even graduations for the little guys. It may be common on the sports field when kids play ball, but not the kindergarten graduation brawl.
0: Mm.
4: Oh, no.
0: Yeah.
4: Not a kindergarten graduation brawl. That's just it's bad.
0: Bad.
3: Behave yourself.
0: Bad. Really bad. Yeah.
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2: Congratulations, you made it to Friday. What was the strangest thing you saw or experienced this week? Most weeks are mundane. You kind of just go through the motions for the most part. But there's always that one thing that kind of sticks out and you're like, that was weird.
3: Yeah, it's been a long, strange week. I'll say that.
2: You know, I despise Cybertrucks. I think they're the ugliest things that have ever been on the road. When I saw one driving down the highway and this feature on it was activated, I said, just when I thought I couldn't get weirder, it's coming up next.

0: You're listening on Mix 103.3, today's hits and yesterday's favorites. What was the weirdest thing you saw this week? You made it to Friday. Congratulations. Most weeks are mundane. You go through the motions. You do the things. And every once in a while, something will stick out. And you'll be like, huh, that was weird.
1: Yeah.
0: What was it? Raven, producer Sophia, producer Justin, I saw a Cybertruck. And that's not a big deal. Many of us have all seen Cybertrucks
1: now. Yeah, yeah.
0: They're the most hideous things on the road, if you ask me.
1: I mean, that's an opinion, obviously.
0: It's my opinion, yes. Yeah. What I didn't realize is, like, you know how the back is slanted all the way down?
2: Mm-hmm.
0: I didn't know that that retracts, and it's kind of like a pickup truck back there.
1: It's called a Cybertruck.
0: No, I know, but you always see it like in the spaceship form.
1: Yes.
0: So I saw on a highway that was completely retracted up, and it was completely filled with giant cardboard boxes as if it had just robbed an Amazon store. And it had like a million boxes in the back. And I was like,
1: could have been Elon himself making some deliveries.
0: I guess so. But I had no idea that retracted, and it's just a pickup truck back there.
2: Neither.
0: It was weird to me.
1: It's funny, you know, a truck functioning as a trunk wouldn't seem weird unless it is a Cybertruck. I saw one carrying a trailer before, and it did weird me out. Same thing. I was like, huh.
0: Huh.
1: I was like, somebody is actually using that for truck stuff.
3: You've got a truck. Can you help me move?
1: Right. And it's not the moon. Right. Mm-hmm. That's exactly what happens after that. The weirdest thing I saw this week, I saw it yesterday afternoon, actually. I saw one of my new neighbors. They were mowing the street. They were actually mowing the road. You know how, like, you get that line of weeds along your curb there? Instead of using a weed whacker or anything else that they would do, they were actually just mowing the road over and over and over again in that area. Huh.
0: Sometimes you just do what you got
1: to
0: do.
1: I mean, right. I said to her, I guess it's resourceful after, yeah. But at first I was like, is she pushing a baby carriage back and forth? Nope. It was a mower.
0: Yeah.
1: It was
0: better off getting some scissors from inside.
1: I guess. Right.
0: Sophia, weirdest thing you saw this week?
2: I went on a walk with my mom yesterday, and we saw like four high school age kids up against a cop car. They're getting rowdy with school ending. So I'm sure they did something. And all then right. Whatever, they must have let them go. And then the day after, I go outside and I see the same kid getting arrested.
1: Come on.
2: Like 2 days in a row. The first day they let him go. The second day he's in handcuffs.
0: Well, that's trouble. All right. That's trouble right definitely. There. That kid's in trouble. And do you stick around and try to figure out what he did?
2: Oh, yeah.
0: Oh, yeah. Yeah.
2: I could have brought binoculars on my porch.
0: Yep.
1: How many times has Sophia been arrested?
2: None.
0: Me neither.
2: I've never even been in trouble with the law before.
1: Well,
0: me
1: that's
0: neither.
1: Good.
0: Yeah.
1: That's nice. Let's knock on something. Producer Justin, weirdest thing you saw this week?
3: I shared an elevator with a couple, a very nice-looking couple, very sweet. They were very pleasant talking to each other. And my kind of people, a little fringe. The girl had green hair, and they had multiple piercings and several tattoos, a couple face tattoos. But I didn't notice anything exceptionally weird until we got off the elevator, and they were walking away from me. They were holding hands, which was fine. But I noticed they were each wearing matching bracelets, which were attached with a chain.
1: Oh.
3: So they were essentially handcuffed together, but it was a jewelry set of handcuffs. And I thought that was really, really weird.
0: That is really, really weird.
1: There is no situation where I am handcuffing myself to somebody.
0: What if you're so
1: as
0: in
1: like
0: love?
1: A show of unity?
0: No, you love each other
1: no,
0: so
1: you
0: can much.
1: Just hold their hand.
0: No.
1: That's all.
0: No.
1: And then you can let go when necessary. What if there was a safety incident?
0: What? Yeah.
1: Huh?
0: Yeah.
1: What if they were getting off the elevator and the doors went to close right at that moment and went to split them? All right. Now what are they going to do? Somebody's losing a hand.
3: Yeah.
0: When me and Paul first started dating, we had matching scarves.
1: You can't be serious.
2: That's so bad.
1: I mean, that's a lie, isn't it?
2: And matching Burberry scarves. What dorks? What dorks
1: oh
2: we
1: my,
2: were?
1: Oh, my gosh.
2: Okay, 1-800-330-9999. What was the weirdest thing you saw this week?
1: That's terrible.
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17: Comfortable start to our Friday with a light breeze and a few clouds around. Gives way to lots of sunshine today and a few fair weather clouds. Temperatures topping out the upper 80s to low 90s with a southeast breeze. Tonight mostly clear, lows in the mid 60s. This weekend features sunshine and clouds. Temperatures in the upper 80s to low 90s for highs with lows in the 60s and 70s. First Alert rain chances are back this weekend into next week. And that's your First Alert forecast. I'm WSFA meteorologist Nick Gunter on Mix 103.3.
0: Friday's here. Sometimes you see things, though, during the week that really stand out. And when you look back, you're like, man, that was a weird thing that happened, right?
1: Yeah. Yesterday, when I went to the grocery store, I was in there very quickly. And there was a person who, you know, everybody is backing into spaces, but they're also doing the pull-through thing. And I'm not judging you on the pull-through because when it's available to me, I do it. But this person crossed through three empty spots to pull through a spot that I was pulling into. I was in the middle of doing it. I drove into another spot. I was relaxed. I was calm. I didn't even look at this person. I go in the store, Anna. I grab the one thing I'm there for. Part skim mozzarella cheese, shredded. Okay. I'm going towards the counter. I'm going towards the cashier to ring out. This same person, I'm almost positive, is walking straight towards me. This woman. And she jumps out of the way with about 16 inches to go. She's been coming at me the whole time. About 16 inches to go and gives me a look like I was playing chicken with her or something like that. So weird.
0: That is weird.
1: It was so weird. I just kept on walking.
0: Is it weirder than what happened to Rick? He wrote on our Facebook page at Anna and Raven, got my hair cut and the barber started waving a little stick with fire around my ears.
1: That's weird.
0: Why? Why do you do that? What does that mean?
1: I mean,
0: why? When somebody did that, your barber did that. Don't you ask?
1: Was like, he?
0: What are you doing?
1: Saging you like a new house?
0: You guys gotta do that for your haircut
1: was
0: now?
1: Was he doing that instead of buzzing your earlobes?
0: Weird.
1: Sometimes they get a little bit hairy.
0: If you go to our Facebook page at Anna and Raven, you could also post the weird thing you saw this week. A lot of people do that, and there's some good ones this week.
1: Awesome.
0: What happened to you? 1-800-330-9999. It's next.

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0: 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What was the strangest thing you saw or experienced this week? 1-800-330-9999. Maria?
1: I was in the grocery store, and a woman came out of an aisle towards me, and she was wearing, like, disheveled, like, office clothes. She had some mascara that looked like she'd been crying. And she had, under one arm, was a box of wine, under the other, open bag of plastic cups. She was drinking the wine in a plastic cup. She did not, like, she had a 1,000-mile-away stare. And there was an employee who tried to approach her as we continued down. Like, she turned and was headed towards the front along, like, right in front of me. Somebody who worked there tried to approach her, and then they both stopped, looked at each other, and he slowly turned around and just walked away. And I was like, yeah, that was a good choice. That was a good choice.
2: Yeah, I mean, something happened. She's discovered something terrible, or some news has been delivered or whatever.
0: Fired or dumped.
2: You know what? You're not kicking her out. Let's get her a ride home.
0: Yep.
2: That's all.
0: Yep.
2: Hey, let's get you a ride home. I'm not even going to try and take that cup from her. You know?
1: Yeah. I would have talked to her, but my partner was like, no, let's go this way. And I'm like, oh, I wanna help her. No,
2: I hope she's all right.
0: Yeah, I hope she's all right.
2: Yeah. Half a box of Franzia.
0: Right.
2: Leave you in a bad state for the next day, but you do what it takes sometimes.
0: Out of a red Solo cup as you wander around aisle 6 in the baking aisle.
2: You know what? I am drinking something right now. I have started drinking it, and it is the closest thing I can think of to Boone's wine. What? It's like an adult Boone's wine. It's like $9. And it's called Seven Daughters, and it's like a dessert wine, and it's got a little bit of carbonation. I love it.
0: Mm.
2: If they had that thing in a box, I might be the same way walking through the grocery store sometimes. My mascara running and all that.
0: Oh, Andrew, how about you? Strangest thing you saw this week? It's Friday.
3: Yeah, so I went out to eat this week, and I was, you know, just enjoying my meal, and all of a sudden look down, and I see these two like white blurs kind of like running around, and it turns out there are these two ferrets. Like, somebody had brought their loose ferrets to the restaurant, and he had collected them. And then I watched him trying to argue that they were his service ferrets. So, I mean, it provided some entertainment for the dinner, but it was very, jarring initially to see them. And then also, like, you know, they were not his service ferrets. They were running around, like, out of control.
0: Oh, I'm sorry. Andrew, you don't think it's actual service ferrets?
2: Emotional support ferrets.
0: No. You know, you can pay $10 online and get a certificate for that.
2: Jimmy, how about you? Strangest thing you saw this week?
4: Thank you. So this week, I saw a grown man order a hot dog from a steak restaurant kids menu.
0: Oh, no.
2: Is that weird to you? Did he order it on top of a steak, like in addition to a steak, or it was the only thing he ordered?
4: It was the only thing he ordered.
2: Check his pockets for a baby.
0: No.
2: See if he's holding a baby somewhere.
0: You're right. That is a weird thing to see.
2: Did he look disheveled or anything like that? Did he look confused? Did he only have $3 on him?
4: He was in a suit by himself.
2: That's weird.
0: Sometimes these corporate guys love hot dogs. But I don't know why you go to a steakhouse and order a hot dog if you're a grown man.
2: I have no idea.
0: Sometimes I'll see chicken tenders on a children's menu somewhere fancy, and I think I would do anything to be under 12 right now.
2: Right, it's a good option for you.
0: Yeah, or I'll order two tissues for the kids, like for Dakota.
2: But knowing that like 6 of them are going to end up yours.
0: She's not going to eat them.
2: Right.
0: Right. So then I, you know, put them on the side for me.
2: Right. All right.
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20: Heart disease is still the leading cause of death here in the United States and around the world. But what if there was something you could do earlier in life to reduce the odds of becoming a statistic? Well, here in the United States, tens of millions of adults already take a statin to lower their cholesterol. But new guidance put out by the American College of Cardiology and the American Heart Association now emphasize that treating high cholesterol sooner could significantly reduce a person's lifetime risk of heart attack or stroke. How early are we talking? In your 30s, believe it or not. Of course, you need to talk to your doctor about whether statins are right for you, but you should know that the evidence is really starting to stack up that shows the earlier you get a jump on reducing lifelong exposure to plaque-causing lipids and lipoproteins, the better the odds are going to be for you. Make sure you get your cholesterol checked. That's the first step. I'm Dr. Sanjay Gupta, helping you live a better life.
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20: Recent survey conducted by Common Sense Media found one-third of teenagers prefer AI companions over humans for serious conversations. There's a term for that, social offloading. And experts we talked to warned that this habit could be stunting emotional growth, leaving an already isolated generation who came of age during the pandemic even less prepared for the messiness of human interaction. Sure, AI can help you polish whatever it is you're looking to say, But that's not very human, right? It's the messiness that makes our interactions with each other so real. It's also what makes them so validating, help us to develop our confidence, our voice, our deep bonds with each other. Psychiatrists we talked to encouraged turning to family or friends when you're struggling to express yourself. They are keen to help. I'm Dr. Sanjay Gupta, helping you live a better life.

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2: Comfortable start to our Friday with a light breeze and a few clouds around. Gives way to lots of sunshine today and a few fair weather clouds. Temperatures topping out in the upper 80s to low 90s with a southeast breeze. Tonight mostly clear, lows in the mid 60s. This weekend features sunshine and clouds. Temperatures in the upper 80s to low 90s for highs with lows in the 60s and 70s. First Alert rain chances are back this weekend into next week. And that's your First Alert forecast. I'm WSFA meteorologist Nick Gunter on Mix 103.3.
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1: A better life with Dr. Sanjay Gupta.
2: For the ninth year in a row, Finland has been named the happiest country in the world. That's according to the World Happiness Report put out every year by the Wellbeing Research Center at the University of Oxford in the UK. Two other Nordic nations, Iceland and Denmark, came in at numbers 2 and 3. Now, having spent quite a bit of time in these countries over my 2.5 decades as a journalist, I can tell you that this is not at all that surprising. There's an entirely different way of thinking in these countries. We before me, you might say. In other words, the mentality is less adversarial and much more, we're all in this together. One other interesting thing that came up was that no matter where someone lived, the more time they spent on social media, the less happy they were. Want to smile? It's simple. Put your phone away for a bit. I'm Dr. Sanjay Gupta, helping you live a better life.
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2: Comfortable start to our Friday with a light breeze and a few clouds around. Gives way to lots of sunshine today and a few fair weather clouds. Temperatures topping out in the upper 80s to low 90s with a southeast breeze. Tonight mostly clear, lows in the mid 60s. This weekend features sunshine and clouds. Temperatures in the upper 80s to low 90s for highs with lows in the 60s and 70s. First Alert rain chances are back this weekend into next week. And that's your First Alert forecast. I'm WSFA meteorologist Nick Gunter on Mix 103.3.
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2: You ever wake up in the middle of the night or maybe first thing in the morning and notice drool on your pillow? Unless you're sleeping next to someone who hasn't already seen all your good, bad, and ugly, it's probably not that big a deal and not anything to worry about unless it's something that just started happening recently. When people drool at night, it's often because of a stuffy nose, acid reflux, or being a mouth breather. People who sleep on their stomach or side are more likely to drool than someone who sleeps on their back. But in some cases, drooling at night can be a warning sign of something more serious, like dental issues, sleep apnea, or even early symptoms of Parkinson's disease. If you're at all concerned about this, the best place to start is with an ENT doctor, an ears, nose, and throat doctor. They can recommend a sleep study to possibly get some answers. I'm Dr. Sanjay Gupta, helping you live a better life.
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12: Heart disease is still the leading cause of death here in the United States and around the world. But what if there was something you could do earlier in life to reduce the odds of becoming a statistic? Well, here in the United States, tens of millions of adults already take a statin to lower their cholesterol. But new guidance put out by the American College of Cardiology and the American Heart Association now emphasize that treating high cholesterol sooner could significantly reduce a person's lifetime risk of heart attack or stroke. How early are we talking? In your 30s, believe it or not. Of course, you need to talk to your doctor about whether statins are right for you, but you should know that the evidence is really starting to stack up that shows the earlier you get a jump on reducing lifelong exposure to plaque-causing lipids and lipoproteins, the better the odds are going to be for you. Make sure you get your cholesterol checked. That's the first step. I'm Dr. Sanjay Gupta, helping you live a better life.

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4: For the ninth year in a row, Finland has been named the happiest country in the world. That's according to the World Happiness Report put out every year by the Wellbeing Research Center at the University of Oxford in the UK. Two other Nordic nations, Iceland and Denmark, came in at numbers 2 and 3. Now, having spent quite a bit of time in these countries over my 2.5 decades as a journalist, I can tell you that this is not at all that surprising. There's an entirely different way of thinking in these countries. We before me, you might say. In other words, the mentality is less adversarial and much more, we're all in this together. One other interesting thing that came up was that no matter where someone lived, the more time they spent on social media, the less happy they were. Want to smile? It's simple. Put your phone away for a bit. I'm Dr. Sanjay Gupta, helping you live a better life.
0: He's got ties. He's got socks. 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Treat your dad to a $5,000 basement barbecue or backyard upgrade. 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
13: Comfortable start to our Friday with a light breeze and a few clouds around. Gives way to lots of sunshine today to be fair with the clouds. Temperatures topping out in the upper 80s to low 90s with a southeast breeze. Tonight mostly clear, lows in the mid 60s. This weekend features sunshine and clouds. Temperatures in the upper 80s to low 90s for highs with lows in the 60s and 70s. First Alert rain chances are back this weekend into next week. And that's your First Alert forecast. I'm WSFA meteorologist Nick Gunter on Mix 103.3.
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8: You ever wake up in the middle of the night or maybe first thing in the morning and notice drool on your pillow? Unless you're sleeping next to someone who hasn't already seen all your good, bad, and ugly, it's probably not that big a deal and not anything to worry about, unless it's something that just started happening recently. When people drool at night, it's often because of a stuffy nose, acid reflux, or being a mouth breather. People who sleep on their stomach or side are more likely to drool than someone who sleeps on their back. But in some cases, drooling at night can be a warning sign of something more serious, like dental issues, sleep apnea, or even early symptoms of Parkinson's disease. If you're at all concerned about this, the best place to start is with an ENT doctor, an ears, nose, and throat doctor. They can recommend a sleep study to possibly get some answers. I'm Dr. Sanjay Gupta, helping you live a better life.
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2: A better life with Dr. Sanjay Gupta.
3: Did you know that almost half the vegetables and more than three-quarters of the fruit that we eat in this country come from just one state, California? Yeah, it's true. And according to a new report by the Environmental Working Group, a health advocacy organization, a lot of this produce is tainted with PFAS, which are sometimes referred to as forever chemicals. Why? Well, the EPA says pesticides keep America's food supply safe, abundant, and affordable. And of course, these chemicals are used in every state, not just California. Now, if you are worried, though, about how much you're consuming, the best thing to do is to buy organic produce, if and when you can. Organic or not, you should rinse all fruits and vegetables under running water. Don't use any soap. And as one epidemiologist told us, use a brush on sturdier items like carrots, potatoes, and cucumbers. I'm Dr. Sanjay Gupta, helping you live a better life.
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2: Comfortable start to our Friday with a light breeze and a few clouds around. Gives way to lots of sunshine today to feed fair weather clouds. Temperatures topping out the upper 80s to low 90s with a southeast breeze. Tonight mostly clear, lows in the mid 60s. This weekend features sunshine and clouds. Temperatures in the upper 80s to low 90s for highs with lows in the 60s and 70s. First Alert rain chances are back this weekend into next week. And that's your First Alert forecast. I'm WSFA meteorologist Nick Gunter on Mix 103.3.
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11: Heart disease is still the leading cause of death here in the United States and around the world. But what if there was something you could do earlier in life to reduce the odds of becoming a statistic? Well, here in the United States, tens of millions of adults already take a statin to lower their cholesterol. But new guidance put out by the American College of Cardiology and the American Heart Association now emphasize that treating high cholesterol sooner could significantly reduce a person's lifetime risk of heart attack or stroke. How early are we talking? In your 30s, believe it or not. Of course, you need to talk to your doctor about whether statins are right for you, but you should know that the evidence is really starting to stack up that shows the earlier you get a jump on reducing lifelong exposure to plaque-causing lipids and lipoproteins, the better the odds are going to be for you. Make sure you get your cholesterol checked. That's the first step. I'm Dr. Sanjay Gupta, helping you live a better life.

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14: A better life with Dr. Sanjay Gupta.
15: If you're caring for an aging parent, you may feel quite often that you're alone in what you're doing. But you're not, not by a long shot. According to a new report by the Pew Research Center, 10% of U.S. adults are caring for a parent over age 65. Millions more are caring for a spouse or partner 65 or older. Beyond the sheer numbers, this report, perhaps unsurprisingly, found a major difference in caregiver well-being between men and women. One psychologist we spoke to suggested thinking 5 years in the future and imagining where you are right now. Will you be glad you took something on, or regretful that you didn't? You also need to cut yourself some slack, he said, especially women. Don't try to shoulder all of the burden by yourself. You might need to ask for help before you burn out. You'll be so glad you did. I'm Dr. Sanjay Gupta, helping you live a better life.
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2: Comfortable start to our Friday with a light breeze and a few clouds around. Gives way to lots of sunshine today and a few fair weather clouds. Temperatures topping out in the upper 80s to low 90s with a southeast breeze. Tonight mostly clear, lows in the mid 60s. This weekend features sunshine and clouds. Temperatures in the upper 80s to low 90s for highs with lows in the 60s and 70s. First Alert rain chances are back this weekend into next week. And that's your First Alert forecast. I'm WSFA meteorologist Nick Gunter on Mix 103.3.
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8: More and more people are using magnesium supplements to help them sleep. But are they safe? And do they really work? Well, first, let's talk about actual magnesium. That's an essential mineral that is needed for more than 300 different processes in the body, according to one dietitian. And most people get enough of it simply from the foods they eat. Now, if you're not getting enough, there are a few different types of supplements you can try. But as always, you should talk to your doctor before starting any new medication or supplement, whether it's prescription or over-the-counter. Now, when it comes to the science, we looked into this, and I gotta say, there's not a lot of strong evidence that magnesium supplements will actually help you sleep. They might help you manage pain, they might help you lower your stress levels, or work to get your muscles to relax. And maybe it's those things then that help you get some better sleep. I'm Dr. Sanjay Gupta, helping you live a better life.

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Boom, boom, firework on Friday afternoon. Mix 103.3, today's hits and yesterday's favorites. Boy, we're going to have a lot of fun today. A lot of great music to get you through the afternoon. And Major Lay to get you home safely. All on the way for this wonderful Friday. I'm Paul. Thanks.

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$2,100 is a lot of cash for you to win. And that is what the jackpot is up to for Can't Beat Raven. It's Anna Zapp from the Anna and Raven Show. Every weekday, you go head-to-head against Raven in pop culture trivia. You beat him, you win the money. Every time he wins, though, the jackpot just keeps getting bigger. To give you an advantage over him, this is the cheat sheet. The first two answers to the next five pop culture questions. Answer to question number one, the number seven. Answer to question number two, Oreo. Remember those and sign up to play Can't Beat Raven at annaandraven.com. I've never

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1: What's trending today?
0: Well, Fricey with an F is the flavor trend of the summer. It blends fruit with heat, like mango with chili or watermelon with tahini. Experts say Fricey comes from swicey and uses real fruit instead of refined sugar. And something to think about now that school's over. A new study by Stanford University reveals that banning cell phones in school does not improve test scores. Now, research has found that prohibiting cell phones can help with students' mental well-being, but it has no measurable effect on the average academic performance. The study co-author Thomas D. says that the results are somewhat disappointing, but he believes scores will improve if skeptics allow a few more years to pass. The study was the largest of its kind to date.
1: What's trending today?
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11: Eating a healthy diet is not only good for you physically, it can also keep your brain sharp as you age. According to a new study out of China, people who most closely followed the MIND diet slowed aging in key structures inside their brains by more than 2 years. The MIND diet is a combination of the Mediterranean diet, which we talk a lot about, and the DASH diet, which stands for Dietary Approaches to Stop Hypertension. All three of these diets are similar, but the MIND diet puts more of an emphasis on berries, beans, leafy green vegetables, fish, poultry, whole grains, olive oil, and nuts. You're not going to eat foods with a lot of saturated fat. We're talking cheese, butter, red meat, or anything fried. You really don't have to eat like this 100% of the time. That's the key. Just do the best that you can. I'm Dr. Sanjay Gupta, helping you live a better life.
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19: Comfortable start to our Friday with a light breeze and a few clouds around. Gives way to lots of sunshine today and a few fair weather clouds. Temperatures topping out in the upper 80s to low 90s with a southeast breeze. Tonight mostly clear, lows in the mid 60s. This weekend features sunshine and clouds. Temperatures in the upper 80s to low 90s for highs with lows in the 60s and 70s. First Alert rain chances are back this weekend into next week. And that's your First Alert forecast. I'm WSFA meteorologist Nick Gunter on Mix 103.3.
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0: Mix 103.3, today's hits and yesterday's favorites. Hey, end of the week here, Major. Our word of the afternoon is magniloquent. Can you say that?
1: Magniloquent.
0: That is magniloquent.
1: Did I say that magniloquently?
0: You did. You know what I mean?
1: Yeah, something good, I think.
0: Yeah,
1: you know, mag. You know, mag something is big.
0: Big and
1: quilitant is, you know, it's like a nice bed sheet.
0: How about this?
1: Nice quilt.
0: Nice bed sheet.
1: Yeah,
0: that'll
1: it's
0: work.
1: A nice bed sheet is with a magniloquilt.
0: No, it is an adjective. It means speaking or expressed in a lofty or grandiose style.
1: Okay.
0: So you're just, you know, someone who speaks this way, they do that way when simpler words would do just fine, but they got to throw the big words in on
1: you. Oh, one of those.
0: Yeah.
1: Magniloquent, okay.
0: And now this kind of speech might show up in like a ceremonial address or maybe a dramatic storytelling to heighten, you know, the moment, but I like it plain and simple.
1: Well, yeah, we are anti-magniloquent.
0: When I try to throw big words like magniloquent in places, I usually get it wrong and it's...
1: Yeah.
0: But I don't know if anybody notices it anyway, but let's just make it plain for us normal folk here. Let me use it in a sentence. Paul barely speaks grammar correctly, much less magniloquent.
1: That too.
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9: 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But are they safe? And do they really work? Well, first, let's talk about actual magnesium. That's an essential mineral that is needed for more than 300 different processes in the body, according to one dietitian. And most people get enough of it simply from the foods they eat. Now, if you're not getting enough, there are a few different types of supplements you can try. But as always, you should talk to your doctor before starting any new medication or supplement, whether it's prescription or over the counter. Now, when it comes to the science, we looked into this, and I gotta say, there's not a lot of strong evidence that magnesium supplements will actually help you sleep. They might help you manage pain, they might help you lower your stress levels, or work to get your muscles to relax. And maybe it's those things then that help you get some better sleep. I'm Dr. Sanjay Gupta, helping you live a better life.
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Mix 103.3, today's hits and yesterday's favorites. Closer, we are closer to a wonderful Friday evening, but we'll get you there safely. Our first look at traffic coming up after two songs with Major Delay.

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2: Good afternoon, Montgomery. Look for an accident at the 4,000 block of South Court Street involving several vehicles. Outside of that, we're looking good. Nothing else has been reported that would send you on an alternate route. Keep listening. We'll keep you posted. Haynes Ambulance is there for you both on the ground and in the air. From a simple patient transport to life and death situations, Haynes is ready at a moment's notice. Buckle up. It's the law. From Montgomery Skywatch Traffic, this is Major Delay.
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0: 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Time for our Montgomery Humane Society Weekly Update. It's Stephen Tears. Hey, my man.
1: Hey, how are you this morning?
0: Who we got today?
1: We got Lil Boozy. It's one of the many, many kittens. We are deep into kitten season or cat season.
0: All right.
1: One of the many kittens at the shelter. We are running a cat special on adoptions, $25. So it is a time to get a cat if you're in the market.
0: Good savings right there.
1: Yep, everybody's fully vetted, ready to go. You can see Boozy's getting a little
0: this
1: antsy.
0: This one's, she's going to be a climber.
1: But very busy at the shelter right now, so great selection if anybody's out looking for a new
0: That's
1: pet.
0: Excellent. Stop by or go online, montgomeryhumane.com. And also the pet photo contest.
1: It did. It started June 1st. Get your pet photos in. Go onto our website and put your photo up, and it's $1 a vote. Get your family involved. Yeah. These funds are vital to kittens like Boozy to help us go the extra mile.
0: Big fundraiser for the shelter each year. Now, dog, cat, or whatever your pet is, right?
1: Yeah, anything. We've had horses, turtles.
0: Okay.
1: You know, be creative. It's something, and then typically people will buy them and send them to family members for Christmas gifts.
0: Right. So, listen, we love our calendar. It's amazing. So, get involved in the pet photo contest. This goes through how long?
1: Couple
0: of months.
1: Yes, couple of months.
0: You got plenty of time.
1: Yes,
0: through this month and next month. So, let's make it happen. MontgomeryHumane.com. For more, look for this video of Lil Boozy on social media. Thanks, Stephen.
1: Thank you.
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5: Good afternoon, Montgomery. 4,000 block of South Court Street. Please use caution there. Also, 65 southbound at County Road 40. That's up near Verbena. Also, we've got a grass fire in that area, so use caution if you're moving north of Montgomery on 65. Your future starts this fall. 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Buckle up. It's the law. From Montgomery Skywatch Traffic, this is Major Delay.
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10: A better life with Dr. Sanjay Gupta.
11: Eating a healthy diet is not only good for you physically, it can also keep your brain sharp as you age. According to a new study out of China, people who most closely followed the MIND diet slowed aging in key structures inside their brains by more than 2 years. The MIND diet is a combination of the Mediterranean diet, which we talk a lot about, and the DASH diet, which stands for Dietary Approaches to Stop Hypertension. All three of these diets are similar, but the MIND diet puts more of an emphasis on berries, beans, leafy green vegetables, fish, poultry, whole grains, olive oil, and nuts. You're not going to eat foods with a lot of saturated fat. We're talking cheese, butter, red meat, or anything fried. You really don't have to eat like this 100% of the time. That's the key. Just do the best that you can. I'm Dr. Sanjay Gupta, helping you live a better life.
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3: Good afternoon, Montgomery. 4,000 block of South Court Street. Please use caution there. Also, 65 southbound at County Road 40. That's up near Verbena. Also, we've got a grass fire in that area, so use caution if you're moving north of Montgomery on 65. Your future starts this fall. 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Buckle up. It's the law. From Montgomery Skywatch Traffic, this is Major Delay.
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14: 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There's a term for that, social offloading. And experts we talked to warned that this habit could be stunting emotional growth, leaving an already isolated generation who came of age during the pandemic even less prepared for the messiness of human interaction. Sure, AI can help you polish whatever it is you're looking to say, but that's not very human, right? 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They are keen to help. I'm Dr. Sanjay Gupta, helping you live a better life.
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Shawn Mendes, Treat You Better. I am Paul. We're going to treat you better because we won't ever forget about you. Never.

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3: Good afternoon, Montgomery. Look for an accident at Wears Ferry Road at Twain Curve. Also an accident on the, in front of the Eastdale Mall in Wetumpka on Highway 231 and Highway 170. You see something else out there giving you trouble with traffic, safely contact us. We'll pass the info along. We appreciate everybody's help. You've got less than perfect credit. McKenna Nissan may have just the plan for you. Talk to David Martin. He'll do everything possible to have you driving today. McKenna Nissan, exit 212 off I-65 in Clinton. Buckle up. It's the law from Montgomery Skywatch Traffic. This is Major Delay.
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1: 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And a look at traffic here in one moment with Major Delay.
2: I'm ready.
1: You got big plans tonight?
2: Yes, I do.
1: You do?
2: Yeah, I'm going to the Impact to see that
1: fantastic.
2: The Southern Rock
1: yes.
2: Tribute.
1: Legends of Country Rock.
2: And a tribute. It's them.
1: Well, you know, my family, I don't think I have plans tonight. My family and I, they have a running joke on me because if they want to do something, maybe during the weeknight, maybe a show or dinner or event or something, and it starts at about 7, they joke because I'll probably decline because my excuse is, no, I got to get up in the morning.
2: Got to get to bed, yeah.
1: I got to go to bed.
2: You can't use that tonight.
1: But really, my event schedule and activities most of the time is governed by my sleep schedule. But new research says that the average age when people start to plan their social calendars around their sleep schedule is 32. So I'm justified.
2: That's early.
1: I know, but I'm completely justified.
2: Well, you know why? Because I think possibly, and I'm just guessing, around that age, kids start getting involved.
1: True.
2: And
1: true.
2: It's their bedtime you have to worry about.
1: Exactly.
2: As well as your own.
1: And when they go to bed, you know you can really relax.
2: That's right, but you can't go do anything because they're in bed.
1: Right. Now, most people, they say they're just fine with saying no when they don't want to do something, but others will spin elaborate excuses.
2: Yeah.
1: Which may involve lying.
2: Or some type of magniloquent explanation.
1: Exactly. What
2: as to
1: the
2: why
1: afternoon?
2: They can't go.
1: Oh, my God. You use it.
2: Thank you. Thank
1: congratulations.
2: You.
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5: 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Right now, things are looking pretty good. Nothing's been reported by the authorities that would send anyone on an alternate route. 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
17: A better life with Dr. Sanjay Gupta.
18: Did you know that almost half the vegetables and more than three quarters of the fruit that we eat in this country come from just one state, California? Yeah, it's true. And according to a new report by the Environmental Working Group, a health advocacy organization, a lot of this produce is tainted with PFAS, which are sometimes referred to as forever chemicals. Why? Well, the EPA says pesticides keep America's food supply safe, abundant, and affordable. And of course, these chemicals are used in every state, not just California. Now, if you are worried, though, about how much you're consuming, the best thing to do is to buy organic produce, if and when you can. 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I'm Dr. Sanjay Gupta, helping you live a better life.

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0: Mix 103.3, today's hits and yesterday's favorites. Hey, end of the week here, Major. Our word of the afternoon is magniloquent. Can you say that?
1: Magniloquent.
0: That is magniloquent.
1: Did I say that magniloquently?
0: You did. You know what I mean?
1: Yeah, something good, I think.
0: Yeah,
1: you know, it is. Mag, you know, mag something is big.
0: Big.
1: And quillitant is, you know, it's like a nice bed sheet.
0: How about this?
1: Nice quilt.
0: Nice bed sheet. Yeah,
1: that's
0: gotta
1: work. A nice bed sheet is with a magnilla quilt.
0: No, it is an adjective. It means speaking or express in a lofty or grandiose style.
1: Okay.
0: So you're just, you know, someone who speaks this way, they do that way when... when simpler words would do just fine, but they got to throw the big words in on
1: you. Oh, one of those.
0: Yeah.
1: Magniloquent, okay.
0: And now this kind of speech might show up in like a ceremonial address or maybe a dramatic storytelling to heighten, you know, the moment, but I like it plain and simple.
1: We are anti-magniloquent.
0: When I try to throw big words like magniloquent into places, I usually get it wrong, and it's...
1: Yeah.
0: But I don't know if anybody notices you. Anyway, but
1: well, you know.
0: let's just make it plain for us normal folk here. Let me use it in a sentence. Paul barely speaks grammar correctly, much less magniloquent.
1: That too.
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4: Good afternoon, Montgomery. Right now, things are looking pretty good. Nothing's been reported recently that would send you on an alternate route. Got some slowdown, of course. Normal areas of backup and slowdown on 85 northbound around Taylor Road. Outside of that, we're good. 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Buckle up, it's the law. From Montgomery Skywatch Traffic, this is Major Delay.
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11: You ever wake up in the middle of the night or maybe first thing in the morning and notice drool on your pillow? Unless you're sleeping next to someone who hasn't already seen all your good, bad, and ugly, it's probably not that big a deal and not anything to worry about, unless it's something that just started happening recently. When people drool at night, it's often because of a stuffy nose, acid reflux, or being a mouth breather. People who sleep on their stomach or side are more likely to drool than someone who sleeps on their back. But in some cases, drooling at night can be a warning sign of something more serious, like dental issues, sleep apnea, or even early symptoms of Parkinson's disease. If you're at all concerned about this, the best place to start is with an ENT doctor, an ears, nose, and throat doctor. They can recommend a sleep study to possibly get some answers. I'm Dr. Sanjay Gupta, helping you live a better life.
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Mix 103.3, today's hits and yesterday's favorites. We're going to wrap up our Bourbon and Beyond National Contest. You can win a trip to Louisville, Kentucky, to this huge music festival. A lot of great artists. 3 days. Your last national keyword, if you didn't get it a few minutes ago, is vertical. V-E-R-T-I-C-A-L. 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

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Just say, Alexa, play Mix 103.3 and let the music do the heavy lifting.

There is a new flavor trend of the summer, and I'll tell you what that is after a couple of songs and what's trending. It sounds weird, but maybe not.

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0: Fricy with an F. Fricy is the flavor trend of the summer. It blends fruit with heat, like mango with chili or watermelon with tahine. Experts say fricy comes from swicy and uses real fruit instead of refined sugar. And something to think about now that school's over. A new study by Stanford University says that banning cell phones in schools does not improve test scores. Researchers found that prohibiting cell phones can help with students' mental well-being, but has no measurable effect on the average academic performance. The study co-author says the results are somewhat disappointing, but he believes scores will improve if skeptics allow a few more years to pass. Now, this study was the largest of its kind to date.
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11: More and more people are using magnesium supplements to help them sleep. But are they safe? And do they really work? Well, first, let's talk about actual magnesium. That's an essential mineral that is needed for more than 300 different processes in the body, according to one dietitian. And most people get enough of it simply from the foods they eat. Now, if you're not getting enough, there are a few different types of supplements you can try. But as always, you should talk to your doctor before starting any new medication or supplement, whether it's prescription or over the counter. Now, when it comes to the science, we looked into this, and I gotta say, there's not a lot of strong evidence that magnesium supplements will actually help you sleep. They might help you manage pain, they might help you lower your stress levels, or work to get your muscles to relax. And maybe it's those things then that help you get some better sleep. I'm Dr. Sanjay Gupta, helping you live a better life.
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And this town's lost its faith. Our colors will fade eventually. 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

0: 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Paul here. Thanks so much for hanging around. Have a wonderful evening, will ya, on this Friday. Now, throughout the weekend, work if you must, relax if you can, have fun. 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We're there, too. Have a great one. We'll talk again Monday.
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11: You ever wake up in the middle of the night or maybe first thing in the morning and notice drool on your pillow? Unless you're sleeping next to someone who hasn't already seen all your good, bad, and ugly, it's probably not that big a deal and not anything to worry about unless it's something that just started happening recently. When people drool at night, it's often because of a stuffy nose, acid reflux, or being a mouth breather. People who sleep on their stomach or side are more likely to drool than someone who sleeps on their back. But in some cases, drooling at night can be a warning sign of something more serious, like dental issues, sleep apnea, or even early symptoms of Parkinson's disease. If you're at all concerned about this, the best place to start is with an ENT doctor, an ears, nose, and throat doctor. They can recommend a sleep study to possibly get some answers. I'm Dr. Sanjay Gupta, helping you live a better life.

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1: You've been warned.

Welcome to Intelligence for Your Life. John Tesh with you as per always. And it looks like it's time for us to pare down our busy schedules. This comes from psychologist Dr. Gloria Mark, author of the book Attention Span. Now, she tells us scheduling more, quote, empty space in our days is the key to being more attentive and more productive. In fact, Dr. Mark highlights a Japanese expression, the beauty of empty space. Now, a good example of this is a painting where the central image is surrounded by an empty background. That emptiness serves a purpose. It draws our attention to the subject of the picture. Got it? And that's why Dr. Mark recommends creating each day's schedule with some empty space. Boy, does this make sense.